Faye Monroe. Faye is waving at everybody and so glad that you're making your Grand Ole Opry debut. She's got her own microphone. And that is her mother, my daughter, Sally Zising, right over here. Sally, I'm so proud of her. She is a member of the United States Navy. I don't know if we have Navy families here. She's in they have a premier country and bluegrass group, Country Current, so watch for her. You're on leave right now, and so it's Sally, Faye Monroe, who's two, and her husband, make him welcome, Matthew Zising on the mandolin here. That's family, and also on the dobro, that is my other son-in-law, and he lives here in Nashville. Tinsel, Titus, and Silas are at home. Make welcome Brent Burke. We're going to sing a song together, Sally and I are. And this was written by a fellow member in the Navy band, Haley Stiltner. She wrote this in just about 15 minutes. And if there's ever a song you wanted to sing for somebody, this has got a wonderful message. This is what you tell them. It says, it's never too late.

0: Sally Zesing. Oh, Faye is just waving at everybody. Faye, are you having fun?
1: Yeah.
0: Yeah? Enjoy, enjoy. We were joined, and we're going to be rejoined by the Opry Staff Band. I always love getting to work with them on that brand. The first song is brand new. We got to debut it last week. We have Tim on the banjo. He is a former member of The Rage, and he is, if you go, when you go home tonight, you know, and you're looking through your phone, just go to YouTube and look up Bird Lands on Guitar. And his name will come up. He was outside singing when a baby bird landed right on his guitar. He kept singing, and he pets the baby bird, and they got it all on video. It's pretty amazing. He's still looking for the bird, too. He's one of the most talented people I know. Make welcome Josh Williams. On the fiddle, he's a member of The Rage. There's just a couple official members, and that he's from the state of Ohio, if you got folks to know. And that's where we're headed on Saturday. Come see us in Waynesville, Ohio, and make welcome Adam Haynes. On the bass, he's a veteran member of The Rage. He just celebrated 24 years as a member of The Rage, and 24 years his wedding anniversary, all at the very same time. Make welcome Mickey Harris. We're going to close our portion of the show out. This is such a great night to be here. So much talent here. And I heard that we have folks, Patty and Nate are out there somewhere. So thanks for coming to visit us. We have folks from Brown's Heat and Air. If your air conditioner's gone out, I know who you call. You call Brown's, and they're visiting here with us too. So thanks for great to have them here. This is from our latest project, and it's going to feature... Adam has switched his fiddle to a violin, and we're going to play, he's going to have some strings on this. Sing along to Take Me Home, Country Roads. God bless you all.

so much. God bless you, ma'am. Rhonda Vincent and the Rage, everybody. And one more time for Faye. Her new album will be out in about 15 years. Bye, Faye. She did such a good job. Well, welcome to the Grand Ole Opry, everybody, presented by Humana. I'm your host for the evening, Kelly Sutton. And whether you're here at the Grand Ole Opry House with us or you're listening on the radio all around the world, we are certainly glad you decided to spend your evening with us here at the show that made country music famous. Yeah, you can clap for that. In fact, when you clap and cheer throughout the show tonight, everyone who is listening at home gets to hear the energy that's happening in the Grand Ole Opry House. So I think we should practice. Ready? One, two, three. Oh, yeah, I like it. You understand the assignment. Well, we are, in fact, the world's longest-running radio show, now over 100 years and still going strong. And the coolest part about the Grand Ole Opry is no two shows are ever the same. So tonight, we have an amazing lineup for you. We are glad you are in the house with us, making their Grand Ole Opry debut tonight. Bells will be out here, stepping into the circle. Enshrined in the Country Music Hall of Fame as a longtime member of the Statler Brothers, we've got Jimmy Fortune on the bill tonight, y'all. CMA, ACM, Dove, and Grammy award-winning songwriter T.S. Hillers is here with us tonight. A modern take on country and western swing, the Shootouts came down to hang out with us. We have teenage country music sensation Maddox Batson with us tonight, everybody. And we also have CMA award-winning Opry member Lori Morgan in the house tonight. It is going to be an incredible night for us. And just in case you were wondering, we do have more shows. All of those tickets are on sale at Opry.com. So if you're having a good time tonight, come back and hang out with us. We've got a show tomorrow night as well. Well, he's ready to go right now. An Illinois native with more than 105 million career streams. His song, Ain't Bad for a Good Old Boy, was featured on Netflix's The Ranch soundtrack. He was named an artist to watch by Rolling Stone. And recent releases include Wake Up and Smell the Country with Jake Worthington and Fiddle Around, as well as a song called Happy Hour. The new album is Outskirts of Town. It's set for release in March of 2027. Ladies and gentlemen, make him feel welcome. It's Mo Pitney.

Oh, let me tell you about country. I can't even hardly distill into words how many things are coming together tonight for us. I've gotten to play the Opry quite a few times. It's been some time. We've slowed down making music, but we're now ramping up again, which is really exciting. In the time off that we have spent, my wife and I were involved in starting a new ministry that I'd like to give a shout out for. It's called Rahab House. It gives help and aid to victims of human trafficking, which is exciting. We have so many of the people here, Survivor Lori and her husband KW, that are here representing some board members, Chris Reeves and Pastor John. I've seen so many great faces here. But along with that, I have just an absolute, busload of family on every single side. We have absolutely, on one night become a family band again. I used to travel the world in bluegrass festivals and country band, country festivals with my dad when I was young, and I ended up meeting a girl when I was at a bluegrass festival that played the fiddle, and I had this funny little thought that I suppressed for a very long time that I was going to marry her one day, and we got married. And I thought, boy, we're going to start playing in Texas more, because if you're going to play in Texas, that's what they tell me. But she put that fiddle in the case. She said, we're going to have a bunch of babies instead. And I was all into that. I thought that was great. And I thought we'd never see the light of day. That fiddle would never see the light of day again. But here over the last couple years, she has picked the fiddle back up and has just poured her heart out. This is my wife, Emily Pitney, on the fiddle, making her fiddle Opry debut here tonight. And I couldn't be more thankful for that. This next song is the new single, or newest single, on our project, The Outskirts of Town. And it's about investing your time in the right place, and I'm going to move my capo so that I'm here in the right key. But I hope you guys will check it out everywhere. Along with this song, there's a new YouTube series that we're starting called the Happy Hour Tour, named after the song you're getting ready to hear. And you'll see that we're taking our little kids all the way across the country to radio stations and country concerts, and we're going to let you in on the crazy. So follow along. This is Happy Hour. I hope you all have a great rest of your night. God bless you. Thank you so much.

0: Rogers Opry. Give it up for this Opry band and trust Jesus. Jesus loves you. Thank you guys so much. God bless you, Opry.
1: One more time for Mo Pitney, everybody. And Eveline and Aja making their Grand Ole Opry debuts tonight as well. The Pitney Family Band just got started again. Love that. That was really great. Well, for over 52 years since we moved out here to the Grand Ole Opry House, that circle of wood over there has been the centerpiece of our home. If you would, please turn your attention to the video screens as we join opera star Carrie Underwood to take a look at the history and the mystique of the Grand Ole Circle.
2: In 1974, the Opry moved from the Ryman to the new Grand Ole Opry House, the first theater built especially for the Opry. It was designed to create a performance hall where the past, present, and future of country music could joyfully come together every week of every year. And that intention was fulfilled right here in the Circle of Wood, created with boards from the stage of the Ryman. I remember the first time I stepped into this circle. It was back in 2005, right after I won American Idol. I couldn't believe I was actually here and standing in the same sacred place that so many of my musical heroes stood. And I still am overwhelmed with gratitude every time I step into the circle.

0: anniversary of the Grand Ole Circle, everybody. By the way, Carrie Underwood is going to be back standing in that circle with us for two nights here at the Opry, August 21st and 22nd. We've got two shows each night. If you want to come back and be with us then, everything is on sale at Opry.com. Well, if you want to stand in that circle tonight, you can do it on our post-show tour. Plus, you get to see what it's like behind the scenes, walk in the footsteps of the superstars, and you get an exclusive look at what happens on the other side of the big red curtain. 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Okay. I want to make sure you knew. Here we go. Our winner is located in Section 28, Row J, Seat 5. 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Raise your hand up high. We're going to have an Opry ambassador come by and help you in just a moment with your tickets. Well, coming up here right now from Omaha, Nebraska, Bells is quickly becoming one of the country music's most exciting new artists. Blending Midwest grit with timeless storytelling, she is turning heads with her breakout hit, Son of Jolene, featuring Dolly Parton. She's currently on her Songs and Stories tour and recording her debut album at Nashville's legendary RCA Studio A. Now, here's a little nugget for you. I think that there's some Nebraska pride because our Opry staff has done a little digging and we believe Bells may be the first woman from Nebraska to make her Grand Ole Opry debut. That's pretty cool. Do we have any Nebraskans in the house tonight? Cornhuskers, where are you at? Well, we are glad that you're here supporting her. To make Bell's official Grand Ole Opry induction, please welcome a dear friend of the Grand Ole Opry and a dear friend of Dolly Parton, her longtime producer and band leader, Kent Wells.
1: Thank you, ladies and gentlemen. Everybody having a good time tonight, Grand Ole Opry. It's always special here. Like Kelly said, I've been riding Dolly Parton's coattails for a long time. About 40 years, and since I work with her in the studio a lot and stuff, I get pitched a lot of songs. Everybody's always trying to play me a song. Hey, man, I got a song for Dolly. And sometimes I just kind of roll my eyes and go, you know Dolly don't record other people's songs. She writes her own songs. But a good friend of mine, Steve Block, was in the studio a while back pitching me songs for Tanya Tucker. I was working with Tanya on a record, and he said, you got to hear this song. Just listen to it. And if you like it, please play it for Dolly. And I rolled my eyes and I said, all right, play it. And he played me the song and it was really great. It really got my attention. So I said, well, next time I see Dolly, I'll play her the song. And I did. And of course, Dolly rolled her eyes when I told her, I need to play you a song. You got to listen to this. She said, oh, really? And I played it for her, and she sat there, and she said, well, boy, that's really clever. Let me hear that again. And she listened again, and she loved it. And then one thing led to another. She met Kelly Bells and her team, Stephanie and everybody at David, everybody at Deluge Music. And it was just a match made in heaven. And they got together and recorded the song, and made a little video and everything, and I hear it's doing great on the charts. And it was really my pleasure to come here and to introduce this young artist, because I think she's going to be a big star. And it's neat to be here on the Opry with her for her debut. Please make her welcome, Bells.
2: Wow, thank you, Kent. I would truly not be standing here today without you and Dolly, so thank you so much. Y'all, I'm making my Opry debut! What? Truly, I can't even express

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But when I met Dolly, I asked her for any advice, and she told me two things that I thought I'd share with y'all. She said to follow your God gut, which I love, and she said that there are a lot of chances in this world, so don't sacrifice your character or your beliefs for a chance, because there will always be another one. And that meant the world to me. Thank you. All right, y'all, I think let's play it. Here's our song, Son of Jolene.

Kent Wells, everybody. Y'all aren't supposed to be standing up yet. I got one more song up here. Thank you so much. And God bless Dolly Parton. Love you. Thank you for changing my life. Well, y'all, it truly means the world to me to be up here representing Nebraska. Go Big Red! I had to wear red for my Huskers. So thank y'all for coming out tonight. But this next song really does mean the world to me. Not only has it been my dream since I was a kid to stand up on this stage, but it was my grandma's dream to see me play the Grand Ole Opry. And I wrote this song with my best friend and my producer, Johnny Gates, who's gonna come up here, do this one with me. But we wrote it actually a couple weeks after my grandma, Gigi, passed. And at this point in my career, this was about 2 years ago, I felt like I was halfway to the Opry, but halfway to packing up and moving home back to Nebraska. And I really had no idea where this dream would take me. And standing on this stage now, I'm so glad that I never gave up. And I just think this song is for anyone out there with a dream that feels impossible sometimes. And you just never know what's around the corner. There could be a song with Dolly Parton in your future. But this song is called Halfway to the Opry.

0: One more time for Bells, everybody. I am so thrilled for you. How are you feeling right now?
1: I'm like on cloud nine for sure.
0: Yes. Yeah. I can see that. Bells came and did our morning show on WSM radio, so we've already chatted, but I knew that tonight was one of those things that had been on the bucket list for years.
1: Yeah.
0: Talk to everybody a little bit about the history of your family and how musical they are.
1: Yeah, so my grandma was a jazz singer, and my mom and my three aunts, who are all here tonight, were the band Mulberry Lane. They were signed to MCA in the 90s, and they were all incredible. Are incredible vocalists, and yeah, my whole family is very musical, but I'm the first country one, so.
0: And you said early on you were trying to do other things. You went to college, and then you were finally just said, I got to give into this music thing.
1: Yeah, I was actually a chemistry major at University of Nebraska for 2 years, and decided that in my heart what I really wanted to do was music. So I moved here to Nashville when I was 19, and now I'm so glad that I took that chance and I did it.
0: We are so glad you did too. We share something in common. Yes. She is also a Kelly.
1: Yes.
0: And Bells came from the nickname. So
1: yes.
0: Your nickname when you were a kid was?
1: Kelly Belly.
0: My nickname was Kelly Sutton Belly Buttoned. So we have been trauma bonded ever
1: yes.
0: since then. Bells definitely fits you, and you rocked it tonight. Congratulations, Bells. One more time, making your Grand Ole Opry debut.
2: Good job.
0: Well, we just had somebody step in the circle for the very first time, and now we have somebody who's been in that circle many, many times, and we are always thrilled when he's back with us. He was a part of the CMA award-winning group, the Statler Brothers, for years. Wrote several number one songs, including Elizabeth, My Only Love, Too Much on My Heart. A member of the Gospel Music Hall of Fame and the Country Music Hall of Fame, he recently released his memoir, A Story of an American Dreamer, and he has an album that goes along with it, Songs of an American Dreamer, and each song complements a chapter or a theme in the book. So well done. Ladies and gentlemen, please put your hands together for our friend, Jimmy Fortune.

Hello, Grand Ole Opry. How's everybody doing tonight? Hasn't this been a special night tonight? It really has. I just feel so good to be. It's always good to be on the Opry, but you know, when you always get a special feeling, those little kids coming out on the Opry tonight just did my heart so much good. And yeah, that's what the Opry's all about. It's about family, and so a lot of you are families out there tonight that's come to see us, and we just cherish each and every one of you so much. I was with the Statler Brothers for 21 years. I was that little guy on the end. The Statler Brothers retired 24 years ago. Can you believe that? But they gave us 5 decades of great music, and I was proud to be a part of that for about 3 of those decades. And that last song was a song written by Mr. Lou DeWitt, who sang tenor for the Statler Brothers long before I got there. That song beat out the Beatles for a Grammy in 1965. But we're all about the country music tonight, so I want to do one for you right here from Mr. Ray Price. One of the greatest jukebox songs ever written right here. A song called Crazy Arms, y'all.

love that country music, man. Well, a lot of you know a lot about the Statler Brothers, but I wrote quite a few songs for the Statlers. As a matter of fact, I never had written a song. There's been many God things in my life, and standing on this stage tonight is a big God thing in my life. Every time I get to stand here. But I never had written a song, believe it or not. I was 26 years old. The Statler Brothers hired me to come in and to fill in for Lou DeWitt back then. And I asked him, I said, guys, if I write a song, would you guys record it? And Harold Reed was the bass singer of the group. He looked at me and said, well, little buddy, yeah, we'll record one of your songs if it's good enough. I thought that was an honest answer. So I took him this song the next day. And this song became a number one song, was Song of the Year 1985 in country music. And I got to sing this song for a special lady by the name of Elizabeth Taylor. I got to sing it for her 52nd birthday. And I thought that was mighty sweet. She was a beautiful lady. But tonight I want to sing it for someone very, very special. Making her first debut tonight on the Opry, who came here, not a debut, but who came to the Opry for the first time. It's a little lady that she's 11 years old. Her name is Destiny. So Destiny, I'm dedicating this to you tonight, okay? Wherever you are out there, I know you're out there somewhere. And she's very special, believe me. There she is, Destiny. Y'all give it up for her right over there, ladies and gentlemen. We love you, Destiny. And I'm singing this for you tonight, okay? Oh, Elizabeth, I long to see your pretty face.

0: One more time for Jimmy Fortune, everybody. While we have just a moment, we want to let you know, as a part of our Opry's partnership with Vanderbilt Health, for the safety and comfort of our guests, Vanderbilt LifeLight Event Medicine Services are available here at the show tonight. 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And I know you guys like a deal. 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

That's Grand Ole Opry star Dirk Bentley. A lot of leaving left to do. My name is David Reed. Welcome into the Opry Intermission Show, presented by Arrow Exterminators. We still got a lot of Opry left to do tonight. The curtain's set to go back up at 8:21 tonight. Still to come, she is a CMA, ACM, Dove, and Grammy Award-winning songwriter, and one of the co-writers of one of your favorite classic 90s song, I Hope You Dance, Tia Sellers is here. A modern take on country and western swing, The Shootouts step into the circle. And teenage country music sensation Maddox Batson is back in the circle as well. And we will close out the show with CMA award-winning member of the Grand Ole Opry, Lori Morgan. So we are just about 12 minutes away from the second half of this Thursday night opera.

0: This has been the Opry Intermission Show on WSM Radio, presented by Aero Exterminators. And now, the second half of the Grand Ole Opry.
1: Welcome back to the Grand Ole Opry, presented by Humana. We begin the second half of tonight's show with a Grammy award-winning songwriter with more than 40 singles to her credit, including her hits like Leanne Womack's I Hope You Dance, The Chicks' There's Your Trouble, Kenny Wayne Shepherd's Blue on Black. Her work spans multiple genres from country to heavy metal, and her body of work has earned her 3 nominations for the Songwriters Hall of Fame. Ladies and gentlemen, please welcome Tia Sillers.
2: Hi there, everybody. My name is Tia, and you've never heard of me, and that's just fine by me. I am a Nashville songwriter. One of the lucky thousands who get to wake up every morning and pick up their guitar and come up with creative rhymes and melodies, and we write song after song after song, and every once in a while we hit pay dirt, lightning strikes, and great things happen. We become hit songwriters. But in between there, we write hundreds and hundreds of songs. In fact, I think I've written a little over 3,000 songs so far in my career. And I don't know if that means, what's the definition of insanity? It's waking up and doing the same thing over and over again and expecting a different outcome. So that either means I'm insane or really smart. But the very first song we're going to play, this is Pete Salas, and he's going to be my sidekick for the evening, my right-hand man with the axe right there. And we're going to play a brand new song that the amazing Daily and Vincent have recorded, and their new album is out called Beautiful Life, and they are members of the Grand Ole Opry, so this is a debut here. So here we go. I'm going to try. I'm nervous.
3: Here we go.

That's a true songwriter moment. There was a bunch of clams in there, but remember, I'm a songwriter, not a professional artist, so please be kind. The next song I'm going to sing for you is another, I call it Tia style, but this was a big old hit for the Chicks, and it's been recorded by all sorts of people. But before it had a fiddle and three-part harmony on it, this is what it sounded like right here. Well, it should have been different, baby.

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1: There's your trouble, baby.
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1: Songwriters are hams. Part of our thing is that we tell jokes and crack while we're writing. And we crack each other up on stage.

0: like that, right?
1: We love it.
0: And now I have this saying whenever I play the Grand Ole Opry, or anybody who ever wants to play the Grand Ole Opry, and that is, if you tank on the Grand Ole Opry when the band is backing you up, it's on you. It's 100% your fault. Because these are the most talented musicians right here to be up here on the stage with these fierce and fabulous cats is astounding. And this is my last song of the evening, and one of the legendary members of the Grand Ole Opry, his name is Don Schlitz, and we just lost him a couple months ago, but he is my idol and my favorite songwriter in the whole world. And he says, like, for a song like this, so I'm stealing Don Schlitz when he says this, but if you haven't heard this song, welcome to Earth. So if you haven't heard this song, welcome to Earth. Hit it.

0: One more time for Tina Sellers, everybody. And our disco ball behind her. I love all of our graphics package. Well, let's take a moment to look back at some significant events that occurred this week in our Opry's 100-year history. Take out the telescope, everybody. We're going back in time. You can look all the way back to 1956. That's when George Jones performed on the Opry for the very first time. In 1976, Don Williams made his very first appearance on Saturday Night Opry, becoming a member earlier in the year. And in 1981, Ricky Skaggs and Sharon White were married right here in Nashville. How about that? Both would go on separately to become Opry members within the next 3 years. In 2021, Carly Pearce was inducted as a member of our Grand Ole Opry by Trisha Yearwood. And Carly is actually going to be back here to celebrate her 5th Opry anniversary on August the 29th. This look back is brought to you by Durango, a proud partner of Opry 100. 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Well, they are called Perfect Rust Belt Country by Rolling Stone magazine. 3 top 10 Americana albums in a row, including the latest album Switchback, which reached number 4 and stayed top 20 for 19 weeks. Those albums include collaborations with Vince Gill, Rhonda Vincent, Rodney Crowell, Marty Stewart, and more. Current Rock and Roll Hall of Fame exhibit featuring their Opry debut outfits is down there at the Hall of Fame, so you can go check it out. And ladies and gentlemen, we are certainly glad they are with us tonight. Please welcome the Shootouts.
1: Good evening, Nashville. How is everybody tonight? You know, it seems to be family night here at the Opry, and we're going to continue that trend here for you as well. We're going to start our set a little differently than we usually do. The song that I wrote with Kim Ritchie, that's based on a true story. In February of 1953, my amazing grandpa, Ron Humbert, hitchhiked from Camp Pendleton, California, where he was stationed as a Marine, all the way back to Hartville, Ohio, to see my grandma and their newborn baby daughter, Denise. They were married for nearly 65 years before my grandpa passed away in 2016. And this song tells that story, and tonight I'd like to dedicate it to my grandma, Norma Humbert, who is celebrating her 94th birthday today, as a matter of fact. She's listening from back home in Ohio, and she has had such an incredible influence on my life and the lives of so many others. She continues to be a role model for love and generosity and kindness. So happy birthday, Grandma. Thank you for everything. We love you so, so much, and we're honored to play this for you here tonight at the Grand Ole Opry. This one is called California to Ohio.

you so much, y'all. How about a hand for this band back here? Over here on my left, my longtime partner in crime, Miss Emily Bates. On the Telecaster guitar over here, Mr. Brian Poston. My name is Ryan Humbert. We are always so honored to be on this stage. Thank you so much for being here tonight. We're going to do a song for you from our album Stampede that was produced by Mr. Ray Benson of Asleep at the Wheel. This one's going to put a little pep in your step. This one's called Better Things to Do.

0: Thank you so much, y'all. So, you know, we come by country music a little differently. We are from the great state of Ohio up towards the northern coast. And so we like to occasionally take songs that you might not expect to be, a country song. And we like to sometimes put a little different coat of paint on it. And we did that with this next song on our album Switchback, which came out last year. So see if you recognize this one. But we also released a second version of it last October, and we were absolutely honored to be joined by the Queen of Bluegrass, Grand Ole Opry star, Rhonda Vincent, who's going to join us here this evening. Miss Rhonda Vincent.
1: I found a shortcut. Surprise. Thank you so much.
0: Well, thanks for joining us again.
1: Can my son-in-law, Brent, come join us
0: yes.
1: too on Dobro?
0: Come on, Brent. So see if you recognize this one. This is an old song from the 80s. This is called Only You.

0: Rhonda Vincent. Thank you so much, y'all. We're the Shootouts. We'll see you next time.
1: One more time for the Shootouts, everybody. And Rhonda Vincent coming out here. Well, we sure hope that you're going to come back and hang out with us here at the Opry as the summer of the century continues in the days and weeks ahead. That's what we're calling it, the summer of the century. Are you guys having a good summer? Yeah. It's been really fun here at the Grand Ole Opry, I will tell you that. Tomorrow night, we got Brantley Gilbert on the stage, along with Alexandra Kay and more. On Saturday night, Gene Watson is going to be here, along with the National Parks making their Grand Ole Opry debut. Now, this coming Tuesday, we got Vince Gill, Wyatt Flores, and Craig Morgan all going to be here on the stage. And next Wednesday, it's Russell Dickerson, Colin Ray, and the Oak Ridge Boys. And if you're planning out a little bit further ahead, come back and visit us on Wednesday, August the 12th, because Brooks and Dunn are coming back to the Grand Ole Opry, y'all. We're excited to have them back. You can find tickets for all of those shows and more right now at Opry.com. 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And the best part is we are going to ship it straight to your door so you don't have to walk out of here with a bucket of chicken. Right? We make it convenient. We don't want you to walk out with some chicken. Okay, our winner is seated in section 10. I love how everyone was excited. As soon as I say that section, it's, oh. Section 10, row S as in Sam, seat 8. Section 10, row S, seat 8. Oh, raise your hand up high. We're going to have an Opry ambassador come by and help you with your prize. Congratulations. And special thanks to Gus Arendale and Springer Mountain Farms, Simply Superior Chicken. Well, we do love when we have people who are visiting us from out of town, and we have some people here who are celebrating tonight. We want to say hello to Brinkley Sparks. Brinkley is from Arkansas, and it's Brinkley's 13th birthday today. Happy birthday, Brinkley. Also, happy birthday to Susie. Susie is here from New England, and Susie is celebrating a 56th birthday today. So happy birthday to her. And we want to say hello to somebody special. I know we were talking about this earlier, but we have someone special in the audience tonight. Her name is Destiny. She's 11. Destiny is with us, and Jimmy Fortune sang to her not too long ago. So hello, Destiny. Thank you for being here and celebrating with us at the Grand Ole Opry. Well, we are ready to go right now with our next artist coming out, Nashville-based singer-songwriter. Released First Dance After the Party Deluxe EP last year. Supported Lainey Wilson on the sold-out I Need a Truck tour. And I got to tell you, he has been so very busy. In fact, he did an incredible podcast with us, and you can listen to it anytime that you would like over on Amazon Music. He was with us during CMA Fest. Do we have anybody that came to CMA Fest this year? Some people? All right. Well, you may have seen him over there. He supported Lainey Wilson, as we said, on the Need a Truck tour. He's named Billboard's 21 and under list. And he's headlining 40 City Live worldwide tour across North America and Europe. He recently released Fallen Easy and If I See Her Again, and new music is on the way. Ladies and gentlemen, please welcome Maddox Batson.
2: How we doing, Grand Ole Opry? You guys doing good tonight? I always get so nervous up here, like, without a...

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It's like the first time ever I haven't been in a rush. It's a nice luxury. Thank you so much for having me. Hello, guys. How are you guys doing? I got a little bit of chance to introduce myself. My name's Maddox Batson, if you don't know me, which is, you know, expected. I'm 16 years old. Thank you so much to the Grand Ole Opry and you guys for having me out again. This is truly an honor. Man, every time I get up here, I say this every time. I genuinely don't know what to say. Thank you so much. I hope you guys enjoy these next few songs. Thank you for me and my family, me and my guys. And if you don't enjoy it, I'm sorry. You wasted your money. But, you know, I'm just kidding. You absolutely did. You guys got to see some amazing acts before me, and Miss Lori Morgan's after me. So it's a pretty cool lineup. Don't tell anybody, but I used to have a crush on Miss Lori Morgan. I'll tell her backstage, you know. I wonder what she'll think, old 16-year-old me. All right, whatever. Hope you guys enjoy the rest of this. This one's called Look Up. Or, wait, no, this one's called It Was You. And hope you enjoy it. Come on.

Thank you. All right. Every time I've been here, I've played all original songs, and there's about a 4% chance you know those songs. So, you know, I like to do covers every now and then. I do them in my set, and why not do it at the Grand Ole Opry? Is there a chance I'm among the 1% of youngest people in here? Yes. No offense to everyone out there, but I know you're old. I'm just kidding. You're young in my eyes, I promise. And I'm sure you're young in your spouse's eyes as well. But nonetheless, I hope you know this song. It don't matter if you're like 8 years old or like 98. I hope you know this song, and if you do, I'd love you to sing along. This one's called Free Falling by Tom Petty. Here we go.

0: Thank you so much, Grand Ole Opry. Thank you so much to you guys. I hope you have an amazing rest of your night. I hope you enjoyed everyone before you. Truly, I know I make a lot of jokes, but being up here on this stage means more to me than absolutely anything. And the fact that you guys would have me back, as well as the Grand Ole Opry, is just makes my little 16-year-old world flip upside down. So, thank you so much. Hope you guys have an amazing rest of your night. And I enjoyed it. I'll see you guys next time. Much love. My name is Maddox Batson. See you guys.
1: One more time, everybody, for Maddox Batson. Well, this is the Grand Ole Opry presented by Humana. We are airing live on WSM from Nashville, Tennessee. I didn't get to ask earlier, is there anybody here for the very first time tonight? Well, we are certainly glad that you are here with us, and we hope you're having a great night. I'm going to talk to you for just a moment about our sponsor, Humana. Humana listens to what is most important to you and your health, and then they deliver personalized benefits and care. Better care begins with listening. Humana, a more human way to healthcare. Humana is proud to celebrate special moments in the lives of Opry fans here with us in the Opry House tonight. And I mentioned a few of the people who were here celebrating, but we have a lot of people who have some birthdays and other good things going on. First up, we want to say hello to our VIP guests who were with us earlier tonight. You might see them when they get to sit up here in our pews behind us. Tonight we had Lloyd and Donna from Spring Hill, Florida, celebrating their 23rd anniversary. Happy anniversary. Hadassah is here from State College, Pennsylvania. All right. We have Patricia and Regina here from New Jersey and Georgia. And they are fun. I love it. I love this whole crew. So thank you guys for being a part of our VIP tonight. Angie Dennis is here celebrating a birthday with her husband, Brett, from Ohio. And she said, this has been on my bucket list. All right, Angie, you get to mark that one off the bucket list. Thank you for coming. We also have Brittany and CJ. They're celebrating their 13th anniversary here tonight. And we're celebrating CJ's 40th birthday. They're from California. Thank you guys for being in the audience. This one is cool. Lon Gilpin is here. Where's Lon? Lon is around here somewhere. Hi, Lon. Look at Lon, y'all. This is his 129th Opry show. You know, at 1:30, we give you a gift. We'll give you a mug or something for coming 130 times. Thanks for coming, Lon. And one more for you. Sarah Mallon is here. Where is Sarah? Sarah is here with her niece, nephew, and friends, and Sarah is celebrating her 93rd birthday. That's so cool. Thank you guys for being here to celebrate. And if we could, we would like for the crew to bring up the house lights because Humana and the Grand Ole Opry would like to take a moment to acknowledge all of our active and veteran military members. If you're able, could you stand for us, please?

Thank you for being here, and thank you for your service. We appreciate you so much. Humana is proud to be the presenting sponsor of the Grand Ole Opry. To learn more about Humana and the many health plans they can offer you, you can visit humana.com. Coming out here right now, four-time female artist of the year, over 12 million albums sold worldwide, daughter of country music legend George Morgan, and a member of our Grand Ole Opry family since 1984. Ladies and gentlemen, please welcome Lori Morgan.

Thank you so much. Good evening, everybody. What a great show we've had here tonight for everybody. I had the pleasure of listening to everything on the way in tonight in my car. And what a family night this has been. Rhonda Vincent and her grandchild, and Mo Pitney and all of the Pitneys. And let's see, who else was had the, well, Maddox. Oh, my gosh. What a cutie. I have a grandson his age. And, gosh, it's just been, it's been incredible to, and listening to Jimmy Fortune on the radio coming in was just magic for me. He's one of my favorite singers, and I just absolutely love to listen to Jimmy sing, especially live. He's one of the, one of those people that can sing live, and a lot of people can't. Not that they are dead or anything when they're... Anyway, we're in a good mood tonight. You know, I grew up loving country music, and I can remember being a little girl, and Glenn Campbell came out with the song, Gentle on My Mind, and my sister, my oldest sister, Candy, she had a crush on Glenn Campbell. And my dad took her to see Glenn Campbell one night at the Ryman Auditorium, and she got a picture with a couple of Glenn's coats. She snuck in his dressing room and got all on his little pretty coats and everything, and she had this picture taken, and she kept it for years and years. But I loved Glenn Campbell. I was a huge fan of his, and he was a dear friend of mine. So I want to go back a little bit in time to one of the great classics in not just country, but in all music. The song, I think, was written by Jimmy Webb. It's called By the Time I Get to Phoenix.

Thank you. If you will, please applaud some folks tonight who most assuredly deserve a nice round of applause, because without them we could not do these grand old Opry shows. 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We want to recognize them tonight with your help. Please give a nice round of applause to our beautiful lighting crew, the sound crew, the stage crew. Give them all a nice round of applause. The video crew.

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0: retreat after what we went through to start this week. I'm WSB4 First Alert meteorologist Bree Smith. Good news, we get to enjoy it for one more day on Friday before things start to change. You'll wake up Friday, the 60s, again, feeling pretty comfortable outside. Sunshine gets us to near 90 for your top temperature. By daybreak Saturday, though, rain returns on and off in nature throughout Saturday with a couple rumbles of thunder.
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It's Little Willie to kick off WSM at night on a Thursday night. You know, if you got the dimes, he's got the time. My name is David Reed, carrying you all the way up until 11:30 tonight. That's when I'll turn you over to the golden era of the Grand Ole Opry. But in the meantime, I got plenty of your favorite classic country songs on the way from some of your favorite artists and mine, like this young man right here. He's the Cosmic Cowboy. It's Roger Miller, Engine, Engine, number 9.

0: 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We're waking up
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0: That's great old Opry stars, the Oak Ridge Boys, and Sail Away. 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

A little Lester Neural flattened Scruggs and down in the flood. My name is David Reed. Welcome in to WSM at Night on a Thursday night. So glad that you are joining me. And it was on this day, back in 1955, that Johnny Cash would record one of his biggest hits ever, though this version is seldom heard nowadays. He actually recorded the first version of Folsom Prison Blues on this day at Sun Records down in Memphis, the song that would go on to become synonymous with him when he re-recorded and released it in 1968 live from Folsom Prison. So a lot of folks don't hear this original version of it too often, so thought I'd play it for you tonight here on the anniversary of it being recorded down in the on the banks of the Mississippi back in the day. So here's Johnny Cash with that original version of Folsom Prison Blues.

That's Dolly and Border, and Together Always. And I guess those two will always be associated with one another, all the great music they put out over the course of their time together in country music. My name is David Reed. Thank you for joining me on this Thursday night here on WSM at Night as we play through some of your favorite classic country tunes from the days gone by, like this one from Grand Ole Opry star Bobby Mandrell, Sleeping Single in a Double Bed.

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6: NBC News Radio, I'm Scott Carr. President Trump is suggesting he could withdraw Todd Blanche's nomination for the post of U.S. Attorney General. Because of some Republican opposition posting to social media today, Trump said he has no objection to temporarily withdrawing the nomination if Republican Senators John Cornyn and Tom Tillis do not do the right thing. Both Cornyn and Tillis have said they won't confirm Blanche until receiving complete assurances from the White House that the president's so-called anti-weaponization fund at the Justice Department is completely scuttled. Reports say the world's richest man, Elon Musk, has plans to spend at least $100 million to help Republicans in the upcoming midterm elections. The FDA says it's investigating another outbreak of cyclosporiasis, not linked to lettuce. And they say more than 100 cases have now been connected with a separate outbreak. Scott Carr, NBC News Radio.
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That's Kenny Rogers with a song that was inspired by Waylon Jennings. Kenny and Jesse Coulter sitting on a plane back from L.A. one day, and they were having a conversation, and Jesse referred to Waylon as her sweet music man, and that sparked an idea inside the mind of Kenny, and he went and wrote that song. Waylon himself would go on later to record that song, because why not? The song's about you. You need to have your own version of it. My name is David Reed. This is WSM at Night, and I wasn't with you last night. Still feeling a little bit under the weather, a little bit better today, so I'm glad to be back with you. So we missed Waylon Wednesday, so I thought I'd play a little bit of Waylon for you here tonight. Speaking of that sweet music man, here he is. We all know he's a rambling man.

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1: That's Merle. Being disappointed by that bottle once again. My name is David Reed. This is WSM&I. Thank you so much for joining me. A big announcement took place today here on WSM. And if you missed it, don't worry. We've got all the details coming up for you next.
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There he is. Salute the Drifter. Tank Williams, and I saw the light. My name is David Reed. This is WSM at Night. And if you missed the big announcement earlier today here on WSM, we have a brand new morning show coming your way. 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It's Kelly Sutton. 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So here's Roy Acuff and those Freight Train Blues. 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

0: That is a 50-year member of the Grand Ole Opry, the incomparable Ronnie Millsap, and am I losing you? You're not losing me, not anytime soon, though. And my voice and this sickness has definitely got me down. I'm with you to 11:30 tonight. My name is David Reed. This is WS7 Night. Plenty more of your great classic country songs on the way, including a little Jimmy Dickens, some Tom T. Hall, and some Marty Robbins, and some Charlie Pride due directly.
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3: Easy weather overnight tonight. Dry skies, low humidity. We dip down into the 60s. I'm WSMV4 First Alert Meteorologist Bree Smith. Friday looks fantastic. Low humidity still. Top temperature right around 90, so a typical summer day. Then once we get into the weekend, things start to change. Scattered showers and storms look to be a pretty good bet on

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1: Now I'm just a simple guy, but

That's the biggest little star in the history of the Grand Ole Opry, Little Jimmy Dickens and Country Boy. My name is David Reed. This is WSM Tonight. Little Jimmy always putting a smile on people's faces, even all these years later. And speaking of happy people, here's Donna Fargo. And we know she's the happiest girl in the whole USA.

That is Grand Ole Opry star Marty Robbins in Big Iron. My name is David Reed. This is WSM at Night. And happy birthday to one of the greatest entertainers in all of music, not just country music, music, period. I love every time this man steps on the stage here at the Grand Ole Opry. It is always a good time. I'm talking about our friend Neil McCoy, born on this day in 1958. He will be back on that stage on September the 22nd as Opry 100 honors Charlie Pride. Charlie played such a pivotal role in Neil's musical journey into country music. And when you hear Neil tell the stories about Charlie and how he influenced him, you get some insight on the person that Charlie Pride was. And on September the 22nd, we will celebrate that person and that music with Neil McCoy, Darius Rucker, Pam Tillis, and Charlie's son, Dion, as well. These tickets are not going to last. I want you to be here to help us celebrate Charlie Pride on Tuesday, September the 22nd. Head on over and get your tickets right now at Opry.com. Speaking of Charlie, here he is now. Let's all go and hike and sit high atop that mountain of love.

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4: NBC News Radio, I'm Scott Carr. President Trump is holding a cabinet meeting at Camp David Friday morning. The meeting comes after the U.S. and Iran have resumed attacks. Reports say some Republicans have expressed concerns to the White House as the war continues, with midterm elections less than 100 days away. The nomination of President Trump's former personal attorney Todd Blanche for the post of U.S. Attorney General could be pulled by Trump due to Republican opposition. Trump posted to social media he has no objection to temporarily withdrawing the nomination if Senators John Cornyn and Tom Tillis, both Republicans, he says, do not do the right thing. Cornyn and Tillis have said they won't vote to confirm Blanche until getting assurances from the White House that the president's proposed anti-weaponization fund is completely scuttled. A resolution that would have required President Trump to withdraw U.S. troops from Iran is being blocked by Republicans in the Senate. The measure failed 49-50 despite three Republicans siding with Democrats in support of it. Scott Carr, NBC News Radio.
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5: Nashville. I came crawling home last night, like many nights before. 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And she said, you're not gonna do this anymore.

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She said, we'll rip out all the carpet

That's Chris Stopperson. His classic, Help Me Make It Through the Night. My name is David Reed, helping you make it through the night with your favorite classic country songs. Time now for our nightly Whitley, and this is one of my favorite Keith Whitley songs because, actually, I still buy these. But according to Keith, sad songs and waltzes just aren't selling this year.

0: The Wobbly star John Conley on the backside of 30. I can't even see the backside of 30 from where I'm at right now. My name is David Reed. This is WSM at Night. John going to be a part of a big Friday night show tomorrow night, along with fellow Opry stars Rhonda Vincent and Charlie McCoy, plus special guests Leroy Parnell, Wilson Fairchild, Brantley Gilbert, and Opry Next Stage artist Alexandra Kay, and the Opry debut of Lindsay Liu. 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
2: It's going to be great.

That's Buck in the Buckaroos. And the answer to that question is likely me, because I've been waiting all week, putting it off, and no one has come along and offered to cut that lawn except for me. So I guess that's what I got on my agenda for this weekend. My name is David Reed. This is WSM at Night. And talk about some star power right here. I got it for you. A song written by the longest standing member in the history of the Grand Ole Opry. And the young lady that played more shows than anyone in the Opry's history. It's Jeannie Seeley, with a little help from Bill Anderson on When Two Worlds...

0: collide. My name is David Reed, stepping aside for the night here on WSM at night. Going to turn you over to the golden era of the Grand Ole Opry, some of the biggest stars that ever crossed that Ryman stage in the 50s and 60s. You're going to hear from them from 11:30 until midnight. I'll be back with you tomorrow night during the intermission show of the Grand Ole Opry. Another great lineup tomorrow night. Again, John Connolly, Rhonda Vincent, Charlie McCoy, Leroy Parnell, Wilson Fairchild, Brantley Gilbert, Alexandra Kay, and Lindsay Liu. Tickets are waiting for you right now at Opry.com. Until then, that means it's time for Willie to play me on home.
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3: From the Springer Mountain Farms Weather Center, here's your first alert forecast.
4: Easy weather overnight tonight. Dry skies, low humidity. We dip down into the 60s. I'm WSMV4 First Alert meteorologist Bree Smith. Friday looks fantastic. Low humidity still. Top temperature right around 90, so a typical summer day. Then once we get into the weekend, things start to change. Scattered showers and storms look to be a pretty good bet on Saturday as a cold front approaches. Rain won't be as widespread on Sunday, but I'd be ready for rain both days.
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Hello, everybody. This is Art Devine on stage at the Old Opry House in Nashville, Tennessee, inviting you to join us for another performance of the Grand Ole Opry, featuring Leroy Van Dyke, Miss Skeeter Davis, Ernest Ashworth,

Coming up next is one of the little girls that puts out so many hot records these days that she just can't hardly count them all. She records for RCA Victor. Her name is Miss Skeeter Davis, and she's doing her new record, I think.

We're glad to have all of our disc jockey friends here this weekend. I know they're going to have a wonderful time as they're in town to see the Grand Ole Opry and to go back home and carry some of the news back to their stations. But right now, especially for all the disc jockeys, here's Ernest Ashworth with his new record. It's kind of a sad story. It's called The DJ Cried. Ernest Ashworth.

0: I doubt if there's anybody in the country music business that's any better versed in folklore and the old folk songs than the next group that's coming out here. Wouldn't you say that's right, Grant Turner?
1: That's right, absolutely. Maybelle and that auto harp of hers all in tune. The girls are in good voice.
0: Right.
1: And what's the song?
0: Mother Maybelle and all the Carter family doing Broken Hearted Lover.

3. That's Mama Maybelle and all the Carter family. Well, for all the folks that came to see us down in Charlotte last Saturday, we'd like to do one side of our new record. It's called Just a State of Mind.

Yes, sirree. Well, a while ago, we had a young lady out here with her brand new record that's doing so well in the charts, and time seems to get away. It doesn't seem possible, but it's been almost 2 years ago since she had this song that sold about 1 million records. Would you welcome once again Miss Skeeter Davis on the Grand Ole Opry with End of the World?

0: Wonderful job.
1: Miss Skeeter Davis. Well, time once again to bring back to the microphone the young man from Huntsville, Alabama, who's now a regular on the Grand Ole Opry and has been for some months. Ernest Ashworth with Love Has Come My Way. Let's hear it for Ernest Ashworth.

0: Time once again to bring a real old standard favorite back to the microphone. It's the Carter family once again, and it's San Antonio Rose. A nice hand once again.
1: Let's do a little bit of San Antonio Rose.

0: We're celebrating the summer of the century at the Grand Ole Opry, and one of summer's favorite traditions is still going strong. 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
5: NBC News Radio, I'm Scott Carr. President Trump says a deal to disarm the Palestinian militant group Hamas has been reached. Trump posts on social media the Board of Peace has reached an agreement that would involve the complete disarmament of all armed groups in Gaza. Trump says as part of the deal, Israel will withdraw from the enclave. The nomination of President Trump's former personal attorney, Todd Blanche, for the post of U.S. Attorney General could be pulled by Trump. Posting to social media today, Trump said he has no objection to temporarily withdrawing the nomination if Republican Senators John Cornyn and Tom Tillis do not do the right thing. Both Cornyn and Tillis have said they won't confirm Blanche until receiving complete assurances from the White House that the president's so-called anti-weaponization fund is completely scuttled. Reports say the world's richest man, Elon Musk, has plans to spend at least $100 million to help Republicans in the upcoming midterm elections. Scott Carr, NBC News Radio.
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I'm Lexi Carter. I'll be here with you until 5 a.m. We call it Late Nights with Lexi, and we've got the best country music anywhere right here.

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0: on WSM. It gets started officially on August 10th. 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
1: 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From the Springer Mountain Farms Weather Center, here's your first alert forecast.
4: Easy weather overnight tonight. Dry skies, low humidity. We dip down into the 60s. I'm WSMV4 First Alert meteorologist Bree Smith. Friday looks fantastic. Low humidity still. Top temperature right around 90, so a typical summer day. Then once we get into the weekend, things start to change. Scattered showers and storms look to be a pretty good bet on Saturday as a cold front approaches. Rain won't be as widespread on Sunday, but I'd be ready for rain both days.

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Bless the Broken Road from Rascal Flatts here on 650 AM WSM. I'm Lexi Carter. So Vince Gill begins his residency at the Ryman Auditorium tonight. And you can get your tickets now at Ryman.com. He'll be singing songs, of course, that you know and love from him, his biggest hits, but also some of the new music that he has put out this year as part of his 50 Years From Home project. And I can't wait to see these songs performed live. Vince is incredible. A true legend in country music, and we're blessed to have him as part of the Opry family. One of his new songs here, this is called

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4: NBC News Radio, I'm Tammy Trujillo. President Trump is suggesting he could withdraw Todd Blanche's nomination for Attorney General until 2 Republican holdouts are out of office. In a Truth Social post, Trump says he has no objection to temporarily withdrawing the nomination if Senators John Cornyn and Tom Tillis don't do the right thing. Cornyn and Tillis have both expressed reservations about confirming Blanche over Trump's proposed anti-weaponization fund. The president says a deal to disarm the Palestinian militant group Hamas has been reached. He says as part of the deal, Israel will withdraw from the enclave and a new Palestinian government will be created. The agreement, he says, is set to be implemented in carefully structured phases. Former President Obama's continued one of his favorite summer traditions by releasing his annual playlist. He shared a 3-page collection of songs that have been in heavy rotation, spanning hip-hop, R&B, gospel, jazz, rock, and international genres. Tammy Trujillo, NBC News Radio.
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We've got the best country music for you always right here on the radio home of the Grand Ole Opry. And Garth Brooks heading out on tour doing stadiums, and fans are excited. The shows are selling out quickly. And of course, we're always happy when he decides to come back and join us for a night at the Opry. 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

always the love songs from Eli Young Band as the country music rolls on the radio home of the Grand Ole Opry, WSM Radio. I'm Lexi Carter. So Megan Maroney in the news today as she's partnered with Raising Cane's and the Collector's Cup that she, two of them that she has, you know, helped create, including her iconic rhinestone tumbler, will be sold at the Raising Cane's location. So if you're going to get some chicken, make sure you get one of those cool cups, especially if you're a fan of Megan. They're sparkly and fun, just like she is. And $2 from every one sold benefits the Megan Maroney Foundation. Here she is now with Tennessee Orange on WSM.

0: Paula Langley and Love and Life Again on 650 AM WSM. It's a good reminder that hard times don't last, right? And sometimes when you're in it, you feel like it's never going to end. But you got to remember those small little things add up to a big change. And then you wake up one day and everything's different. And hopefully you'll be loving life again if you're in it right now. Keeping you company throughout the overnights right here in Music City. I'm Lexi Carter. Maybe you're listening somewhere around the world where it's not overnight. Maybe you're already starting that first cup of coffee for a new day. Well, check in. 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And then, of course, what is your favorite country music to listen to and to hear here on WSM Radio? Stick around. We've got more great music on the way, of course. 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
4: Easy weather overnight tonight. Dry skies, low humidity. We dip down into the 60s. I'm WSMV4 First Alert meteorologist Bree Smith. Friday looks fantastic. Low humidity still. Top temperature right around 90, so a typical summer day. Then once we get into the weekend, things start to change. Scattered showers and storms look to be a pretty good bet on Saturday as a cold front approaches. Rain won't be as widespread on Sunday, but I'd be ready for rain both days.

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Hey there, it's Lexi. Now, Parker McCollum has rescheduled this weekend's shows because he is so excited to become a dad for the second time. He is blessed and hated to cancel shows, but he rescheduled them for September. So if you were supposed to go to a Parker McCollum concert, a new

0: singing along to every word from that big old hit from Trisha Yearwood on WSM Radio. It's Lexi Carter. So Saturday night is the 1st of August, which is crazy. I can't believe how fast the summer really goes. But it's also another night as we continue the legacy of being the longest running live radio show in history with the Grand Ole Opry here on WSM. 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
4: NBC News Radio, I'm Tammy Trujillo. President Trump's weighing in on whether to withdraw Todd Blanche's nomination for attorney general until two Republican holdouts are out of office. In a Truth Social post on Thursday, Trump said he has no objection to temporarily withdrawing the nomination if Senators John Cornyn and Tom Tillis don't do the right thing. The father of the Georgia school shooter is being sentenced to 15 years in prison. Colin Gray was convicted of second-degree murder and several other charges earlier this year. He gave Colt Gray the gun that ended up being used to kill two students and two teachers at Abilachi High School in September of 2024. Dolly Parton will be honored with the Academy of Country Music's Poets Award at the 19th Annual ACM Honors. The award recognizes her lasting impact as one of country music's most influential songwriters. The 13-time ACM Award winner has written classics such as Jolene, Coat of Many Colors, 9 to 5, and I Will Always Love You. Tammy Trujillo, NBC News Radio.
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1: 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She's got a duet out now with Riley Green, and they just recently finished filming the music video for this.

0: 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We're waking
1: up the country. It's going to be great.

always one great country song after another on WSM Radio, keeping you company throughout these late night hours. I'm Lexi Carter. Thanks for listening. What are you up to tonight? Are you working? You driving truck? Check in with me

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0: brand new music from Morgan Wallen on WSM Radio. That's called Been By Now. And I have to admit, he's a guilty pleasure. I love Morgan Wallen's songs. I don't necessarily love maybe his attitude, right? He seems to be a bit of a bad boy and a little grumpy sometimes. And that's just not my vibe. But that song, as pop-leaning as it is, I kind of like it. I was grooving. So let me know what you think of the new music from Morgan Wallen. He is currently out on his sold-out summer tour and staying busy, of course. So happy to hear new music from him, though, here on WSM Radio. And if you're looking for something a little different, we've got that for you, too, here on 650 AM WSM. 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
1: From the Springer Mountain Farms Weather Center, here's your first alert forecast.
12: Easy weather overnight tonight. Dry skies, low humidity. We dip down into the 60s. I'm WSMV4 First Alert meteorologist Bree Smith. Friday looks fantastic. Low humidity still. Top temperature right around 90, so a typical summer day. Then once we get into the weekend, things start to change. Scattered showers and storms look to be a pretty good bet on Saturday as a cold front approaches. Rain won't be as widespread on Sunday, but I'd be ready for rain both days.

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1: We're going to get it together by Monday.

Russell Dickerson on WSM Radio. Love to follow him on social media, and I saw yesterday that he and his wife are expecting another baby. I think it's their third, and so the family is growing. Congratulations to the Dickersons. It's Lexi, keeping you company throughout the overnights here in Music City on the radio home of the Grand Ole Opry. We've got music on the way from Darius Rucker, Steve Warner, and more. Here's Blake Shelton.

0: Man, I was so nervous.
1: I know you were nervous.
0: I don't even know what I was saying.
1: But there's only one door in the bedroom, bro.
0: Just one door.
1: Just one door.
0: That's right. Glad we figured that out. We got it right now.
2: Oh, the collaboration we've been waiting 15 years for. Scotty McCreery and Josh Turner on WSM Radio. Of course, that song was a big hit for Josh Turner. And when Scotty McCreery was on American Idol, he got the comparison to Josh Turner all the time. And now they are both proud members of the Grand Ole Opry. So cool to hear them sing that song together here on WSM. We are the radio home of the Grand Ole Opry. And we have got a big show coming up for you tonight, another tomorrow. And then, of course, as the summer continues, we continue to celebrate our summer of the century with some great lineups and a whole lot of fun at the Grand Ole Opry. In fact, Carrie Underwood returns, speaking of American Idol, for four shows in August. And August is right around the corner now. So take a look at the concert calendar or the schedule for the Opry at opry.com. Carrie scheduled August 21st and 22nd. We hope to see you soon at the Grand Ole Opry.
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7: NBC News Radio, I'm Tammy Trujillo. A deal to disarm the Palestinian militant group Hamas has been reached. Announcing the news in a post on Truth Social, President Trump said the Board of Peace has reached an agreement that would involve the complete disarmament of all armed groups in Gaza. He said as part of the deal, Israel will withdraw from the enclave and a new Palestinian government will be created. Amazon Zooks is set to become the first company to receive federal approval to commercially operate a steering wheel-free robo-taxi. The National Highway Traffic Safety Administration has cleared Zooks to begin charging for rides, with service expected to launch in Las Vegas after state approvals. A new Forbes list says Joe Rogan is the top-paid podcaster of 2026. On Thursday, Forbes released its list of the highest-paid podcasters from June of last year to this June, and Rogan once again came out on top, making an estimated $82 million. Tammy Trujillo, NBC News Radio.
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650 AM WSM. Just getting into another hour of country music on the radio home of the Grand Ole Opry. I'm Lexi Carter. It truly is the little things that make us happy, right? For me, there's a brand new location of Sam's Club opening up in Lebanon, Tennessee. It's a couple of towns over from Nashville in the suburbs, and it opened this week, and I've been waiting very impatiently for this to open because it'll be the closest one to where I live, and I love a good Sam's Club.

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0: wrong hearts. That is Low Cash on WSM Radio. Hey there, it's Lexi. It is time for the Wilson County and Tennessee State Fair. Just a few weeks away, it is right around the corner, and you won't want to miss any of the fun out in Lebanon at the fairgrounds. The fair begins August 13th and runs through the 22nd. WSM is proud to once again be a partner with the fair. You can join Kelly Sutton and Charlie Maddox live for our annual fair kickoff broadcast happening at Shoney's on South Cumberland Street in Lebanon, just off I-40. That's on Thursday, August 13th from 7 to 10 a.m. And then be there that Sunday night for WSM Night at the fair. It'll be at the Fiddler's Grove Opry stage Sunday night. So we'll see you at the fair. It is all brought to you by Sherry's Hope here on 650 a.m. WSM.
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4: Easy weather overnight tonight. Dry skies, low humidity. We dip down into the 60s. I'm WSMV4 First Alert meteorologist Bree Smith. Friday looks fantastic. Low humidity still. Top temperature right around 90, so a typical summer day. Then once we get into the weekend, things start to change. Scattered showers and storms look to be a pretty good bet on Saturday as a cold front approaches. Rain won't be as widespread on Sunday, but I'd be ready for rain both days.

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Hey, it's Lexi, and please follow us on social media wherever you're scrolling. We love to give you some behind-the-scenes updates and sometimes some special contests, too, on social media. 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

0: I was talking earlier about songs that sound great in the overnight hours, and sure, that is one. Tonight, I Want to Cry from Grand Ole Opry star Keith Urban on WSM Radio. They just announced a concert for Cumberland Heights, which is a rehab facility here in Nashville. It'll be at the Ryman Auditorium, as always, and it is a benefit, of course, for Cumberland Heights, and Keith Urban will be headlining it once again. You can check out Ryman.com for details. Tickets go on sale this morning at 10 a.m. Stick around. Another hour of country music is on the way. Opry star Chris Jansen will kick things off next. But we'll also hear from Dierks Bentley, George Strait, and I've got new music from Stella Lefty coming up on WSM Radio.
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4: NBC News Radio, I'm Mark Mayfield. President Trump is rolling out a new initiative aimed at connecting military veterans with jobs in the trucking industry. The program, called Freedom Haulers, will bring together several federal agencies to expand employment opportunities and help veterans receive expedited commercial driver's licenses. President Trump is holding a cabinet meeting at Camp David today. Scott Carr has details from Washington.
5: The meeting at the Maryland presidential retreat comes after the U.S. and Iran resumed attacks after the collapse of a ceasefire agreement. Reports say some Republicans have expressed concerns to the White House as the war continues, with midterm elections less than 100 days away. After the meeting at Camp David, Trump's expected to head to his golf club in Bedminster, New Jersey for the weekend. I'm Scott Carr.
4: And the FDA is investigating a separate cycle psoriasis outbreak not linked to lettuce. Mark Mayfield, NBC News Radio.
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of summer, I hope you got your chance to be somewhere on a beach. Now, I suppose you could still go on vacation. Summer is not officially over until September, but the kids are all starting school here in the South next week, so that feels like an end to summer. What are you going to do? Are you all ready? Did you do your shopping yet? This weekend is tax-free weekend, so if you're buying clothes or school supplies, you won't have to pay tax on it.

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One of those great story songs. Every time I hear it, I sort of see a little movie playing in my head, and not every song does that. From the Chicks, that's Traveling Soldier, of course, on 650 AM WSM, where we play the best country music, and we're so very proud of it. 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I think we're looking pretty good for being almost 101. 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

0: It's catchy, especially when she hits that chorus. I like it when you're nice to me. On WSM Radio, that's Stella Lefty with Boston. And I was wondering where that came from. I like it when you're nice to me. And she recently did an interview on radio, and she said that dating bad boys led her to write the lyrics, I like it when you're nice to me. Fascinating, right? And what a novel thing. After dating bad boys, when someone's nice to you, it feels amazing. So I'm glad she learned that lesson early on, because she is certainly young and one of the rising stars in music today. She, of course, went viral on TikTok, and the rest is history. It seems like it's one of the ways that people get success in the music industry lately. But it still feels a bit like winning the lottery, right? Because you just never know if the algorithm will be on your side or not. Thank you so much for listening to the radio home of the Grand Ole Opry. I'm Lexi Carter, always here with you throughout the overnight hours in Music City and around the world, too, wherever you may be listening, at WSMRadio.com. 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
5: Easy weather overnight tonight. Dry skies, low humidity. We dip down into the 60s. I'm WSMV4 First Alert meteorologist Bree Smith. Friday looks fantastic. Low humidity still, top temperature right around 90, so a typical summer day. Then once we get into the weekend, things start to change. Scattered showers and storms look to be a pretty good bet on Saturday as a cold front approaches. Rain won't be as widespread on Sunday, but I'd be ready for rain both days.

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every once in a while from Blackhawk on WSN Radio. Taking you back to the 90s. Doesn't that one feel nice? And it is now officially morning, so good morning to you. If you're just waking up, I thought I'd play a song that kind of feels good for the start of the day, especially considering it's a Friday and we're heading into weekend mode. Here's Opry star Kelsey Ballerini with Heart First on WSM Radio.

0: WSM Radio. Hey there, it's Lexi Carter. That about does it for me. I hope you have a great day. Have a happy Friday. Get into the weekend and do something fun, will you? And also, thanks for listening to the radio home of the Grand Ole Opry. We're looking forward to the Friday Night Opry tonight with Opry stars like John Conley and Rhonda Vincent and Charlie McCoy, but also some very special guests, including Leroy Parnell, Brantley Gilbert, Alexandra Kay, who happens to be an Opry Next Stage artist this year, and we also have an Opry debut from Lindsay Liu. So it'll be a fun night at the Opry, and there are still some tickets available at opry.com, so get yours before they're gone, or listen to hear it tonight at 7 o'clock right here on WSM Radio. Have a great day.
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1: 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It was on this date in 1964 that Jim Reeves was killed. He was piloting a small plane that crashed during a storm near Nashville. His pianist and business partner Dean Manuel also died. Reeves was only 40 at the time. Known as Gentleman Jim, Reeves helped reshape country music. His early records leaned hard country, but Four Walls revealed the style that made him unmistakable. A warm baritone sung low and close to the microphone, framed by the emerging Nashville sound. With producer Chet Atkins, Reeves carried that approach to its peak on He'll Have to Go. The record would top the country charts, make it to number two on the pop chart, became an international standard. Posthumous releases continued charting for years, and he entered the Country Music Hall of Fame in 1967. Jim Reeves gone far too soon, but that calm, intimate voice never really left the radio. I'm Zach Bennett. That's today's Pure American Country Radio Minute.
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6: Nashville. NBC News Radio, I'm Mark Mayfield. President Trump is meeting with his cabinet at Camp David today as fighting between the U.S. and Iran resumes following the collapse of a ceasefire agreement. The meeting comes as some Republicans reportedly are raising concerns about the ongoing conflict, with midterm elections approaching. Reports say Elon Musk plans to spend at least $100 million to help Republicans in the upcoming midterm elections. Here's Scott Carr.
7: Reports say the world's richest man has authorized his super PAC to spend the money in at least eight states to help Republicans in November. Musk's efforts will focus on voters who typically are less likely to vote in a non-presidential election year. Musk was a big backer of President Trump in 2024, followed by a falling out over policy issues. I'm Scott Carr.
6: And President Trump is launching a new program aimed at helping military veterans find jobs in the trucking industry. Mark Mayfield, NBC News Radio.
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0: 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Well, Old Folks was my daddy's nickname. 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Try Purnell's Old Folks Country Sausage, because it's good.
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2: Easy weather overnight tonight. Dry skies, low humidity. We dip down into the 60s. I'm WSMV4 First Alert meteorologist Bree Smith. Friday looks fantastic. Low humidity still. Top temperature right around 90, so a typical summer day. Then once we get into the weekend, things start to change. Scattered showers and storms look to be a pretty good bet on Saturday as a cold front approaches. Rain won't be as widespread on Sunday, but I'd be ready for rain both days.

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3: Nashville. NBC News Radio, I'm Michael Kastner. President Trump is suggesting he could withdraw Todd Blanche's nomination for Attorney General until two Republican holdouts are out of office. In a True Social post Thursday, Trump said he has no objection to temporarily withdrawing the nomination if Senators John Cornyn and Tom Tillis, in his words, do not do the right thing. The president's holding a cabinet meeting at Camp David today. The meeting comes while the U.S. and Iran resume attacks after the collapse of the ceasefire agreement. Meanwhile, the president says a deal to disarm the Palestinian militant group Hamas has been reached. In a post on True Social, Trump said the Board of Peace has reached an agreement that would involve the complete disarmament of all armed groups in Gaza. Billie Eilish's newest tour movie is coming to Paramount Plus. The streamer announced Billie Eilish Hit Me Hard and Soft, the tour live, is coming to the platform August 6th. Michael Kastner, NBC News Radio.
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5: I'm WSMB4 First Alert Meteorologist Melanie Layden. Comfortable lower humidity again today. It's making for a really nice Friday weather forecast. We're going to see temperatures back in the upper 80s, low 90s for the feels-like temperatures with a mix of sunshine and clouds. Don't keep the umbrella too far away. We are going to see showers and thunderstorms develop early tomorrow, lasting throughout most of our weekend. Heavy rain could lead to some potential flooding.
6: Oh, you gotta love a morning in the 60s. 66 degrees in America's Music City on a Friday morning. Music from Joe DiMassina coming up. Kane Brown, Opry star Luke Combs, and the Opry debut of Bells on our Opry Rewind. 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

0: Joe DiMassina channeling some Dottie West with Lesson in Leaving. At Dottie's posthumous induction into the Country Music Hall of Fame, the War and Treaty got to do Lesson in Leaving. And man, that was super special. And Joe D's got brand new music as well. So how exciting is that? Friday morning in America's Music City. I got music from Diamond Rio on the way. Randy Houser. And we're going to rewind to the stage of the Grand Ole Opry. The Opry debut of Bells coming up in just a few minutes.
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The Opry Rewind, an exclusive performance from the show that made country music famous, the Grand Ole Opry, on WSM.

0: A rewind to the stage at the Grand Ole Opry from last night and the Opry debut of Bells. She joined us earlier this week and last night played that historic stage for the first time. Lindsay Liu is going to make her Grand Ole Opry debut. She's been in town about 15 years, and I tell you what, she has played just about every major festival you could think of. She has done Americana Fest, Stagecoach. She's been at Telluride and Merle Fest. She's played the Ryman, and tonight she is playing the Opry for the first time. She's going to come up and see us at 9 o'clock. Also tonight, Opry stars Rhonda Vincent, John Conley, Charlie McCoy. Leroy Parnell is going to be there. I had not seen Leroy in a while. Excited to visit with him. Wilson Fairchild back on the Opry stage. Opry Next Stage alum Alexandra Kay and Brantley Gilbert with a brand new record. And we'll be doing a really cool Studio A session with Brantley right after the show tonight. So if you're going tonight, you'll get to be a part of something extra special as well after the show.
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7: Good Friday morning. This is Holly Thompson with your WSMV4 News Update. Right now, investigators are looking for more victims across 9 states after the indictment of a Nashville man. He's accused of creating sexual abuse material involving children. In Tennessee, police say he may have targeted children in Nashville, Mount Juliet, and Memphis. Investigators think 32-year-old Joseph Dalton Bowman was contacting children through social media. We have a full list of other cities where victims may have been targeted online and on our WSMV4 News app. A safety alert for parents who bottle feed. A Tennessee pediatrician now warning a new gadget that's designed to make your daily routine easier could be dangerous for your child. Talking about the Mom Cozy bottle washer. Big item on baby shower registries, but the doctor says it left one child severely hurt. Now, Dr. Cliff James says he normally is a fan and often recommends these products, but he says a Tennessee family was cleaning off their child in the sink. When the cleaning cycle ended, the device began draining hot water into the sink without warning while the baby was being rinsed, burning the child. Well, this past midnight, Tennessee's tax-free weekend, it officially kicked off. It's underway from now through Sunday. You do not have to pay tax on school supplies under $100 an item and computers under $1,500. The National Retail Federation's reporting the average K-12 students needs more than $850 of new supplies this year. You can follow updates on these stories and the latest on your First Alert forecast. It's all in the WSMV4 News app. From the WSMV4 Newsroom, I'm Holly Thompson.
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That's grand old opera star Dustin Lynch. He is back on the opera stage in just a couple of weeks, Wednesday, August the 12th. That's the same night that Brooks and Dunn are back at the Grand Ole Opry. 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Here's next stage alum Jackson Dean in a recent number one. This is Heavens to Betsy.

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That's Midland on America's Country Station, WSM. Hall of Famer George Strait. Ah, Emmylou Hayes. Wonder how it worked out. I think she checked you.

Well, that is the question, right? Hall of Famer George Strait. It is Chad Brock's birthday today. Well, I think we know the answer, right? And as obvious as this was, it's Friday and I'm tired. It escaped me. Jeff Roberts said, hey, it's Chad's birthday. You know, you should play Yes.

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10: Nashville. NBC News Radio, I'm Michael Kastner. President Trump meets with his cabinet today at Camp David as fighting between the U.S. and Iran resumes after a ceasefire collapse. Trump also says a deal has been reached to disarm Hamas, paving the way for an Israeli withdrawal from Gaza and a new Palestinian government. The father of the Georgia high school shooter has been sentenced to 15 years in prison. Colin Gray was convicted after giving his son the gun used in the 2024 Appalachian High School shooting that killed four people. His son, Colt Gray, is serving life without parole.
11: What is happening to me?
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10: 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And Joe Rogan is the top-paid podcaster of 2026. He made an estimated $82 million. Michael Kastner, NBC News Radio.
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14: I'm WSMB4 First Alert meteorologist Melanie Layden. Comfortable lower humidity again today. It's making for a really nice Friday weather forecast. We're going to see temperatures back in the upper 80s, low 90s for the feels-like temperatures with a mix of sunshine and clouds. Don't keep the umbrella too far away. We are going to see showers and thunderstorms develop early tomorrow, lasting throughout most of our weekend. Heavy rain could lead to some potential flooding.
5: 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Welcome in.
15: It's Friday.
5: Friday. Hey, I just texted with Eric Pasley. He's going to come see us very soon, but right now he's on his way to Norway.

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0: That is Maddox Batson on stage at the Grand Ole Opry last night doing his version of Free Fallin', which I think was actually John Mayer's version of Free Fallin'. As soon as I heard it, I'm like, why do I know this cadence? Oh, John Mayer did it that way. It sounded really good, though.
1: Yeah. You know, the opening two verses were just throwaways. It was just filler words. She's a good girl, loves her mama, loves Jesus and America, too.
0: Oh, really?
1: He just threw him out there. He goes, yeah, I got this great melody. And he just started singing stuff. And he goes, well, those are the words.
0: Wow.
1: And he goes, no, those aren't the words. He goes, yeah, those are the words.
0: Those are the words.
1: Yeah.
0: That's what you were looking for.
1: Yep.
0: Loved hearing that. Last night, stage of the Grand Ole Opry, we had Bells making her Grand Ole Opry debut. She killed it last night. We did do Kelly Belly and Kelly Sutton Belly Button when we were talking in the interview. So that was made public for all to see. Hey, coming up, we're going to step into our country time machine. We're going to go back to the year 1988. And if you know the answer, then you get to choose our next song. Coming up right here on WSM.
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0: Oh, the time machine has been activated, and we are going back this year to 1988. 1988 is the year, so go back in your mind. This is a song that mentions a U.S. state, famous for being the Lone Star State, so you know which one.
1: Oh, okay. All right.
0: The singer can't stop thinking about someone after they've left.
1: Not a Rhode Island song, then, obviously. Okay. All right.
0: There's one particular feature of hers that keeps haunting him. Okay. Oh. It became one of the signature songs for this country band, known for their smooth harmonies and multiple number one hits in the late 80s. So keep all of that in mind. Lone Star State, some feature that's haunting his memories, and it became a signature song for this band. If you know what we're talking about, give us a call, 615-737-9650. You get to choose the next song for us, 737-9650. Call us now.

0: Brantley Gilbert. That is Brantley this morning. And we are playing our country time machine. So this morning, the clues were, it was 1988. It features a U.S. state famous for being the Lone Star State. The singer can't stop thinking about one particular feature. It's haunting him about this woman. And it became a signature song for a country band known for their smooth harmonies and multiple number ones in the 80s. All right, we're going to the phone lines this morning.
1: Is it the bluest eyes in Texas?
0: You got it! Amazing! I'm so happy that you caught on. Who am I talking to this morning?
1: Hey, this is Brett.
0: Hi, Brett. Where are you calling us from?
1: Huntsville.
0: All right. Huntsville, Alabama represents. So, Brett, because you are a certified genius and you knew exactly we were talking about Restless Heart, Bluest Eyes in Texas, you get to choose the next song. You get to play DJ. What would you like to hear this morning?
1: I want to hear a Mark Wills song.

Bills 19-something that goes out to Brett in Huntsville, who was listening this morning, and he knew the answer to our country music time machine. We went all the way back to 1988, and we were talking about the bluest eyes in Texas. Oh, here it is, Restless Heart. I still love this one.

0: is. You're hearing it. It's Restless Heart this morning on WSN. Thank you to Brett for calling in and knowing our country music time machine. Speaking of time machines, we're going back in time. Talk to me about your vacations, the ones you remember, the road trips in the station wagon. Maybe it was Charlie Maddox rolling around in a car with no air conditioning.
1: Delta 88. It wasn't quite a station wagon, but it sure was boxy.
0: There are certain memories that you have of those early vacations with your parents, with your grandparents. Either you were staying in a motel, there was a certain song that was playing on the radio, there was a car that you were driving in. We are going just full on nostalgia when it comes to vacations this morning.
1: Cigarette smoke and no seatbelt. That was, and I'm still here.
0: I was standing in the front seat singing along to Olivia Newton-John. So I feel that. Give us a call, 615-737-9650. Vacation memories, share them with us.
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5: Good Friday morning. This is Holly Thompson with your WSMV4 News Update. Right now, investigators are looking for more victims across 9 states after the indictment of a Nashville man. He's accused of creating sexual abuse material involving children. In Tennessee, police say he may have targeted children in Nashville, Mount Juliet, and Memphis. Investigators think 32-year-old Joseph Dalton Bowman was contacting children through social media. We have a full list of other cities where victims may have been targeted online and on our WSMV4 News app. A safety alert for parents who bottle feed. A Tennessee pediatrician now warning a new gadget that's designed to make your daily routine easier could be dangerous for your child. Talking about the Mom Cozy bottle washer. Big item on baby shower registries, but the doctor says it left one child severely hurt. Now, Dr. Cliff James says he normally is a fan and often recommends these products, but he says a Tennessee family was cleaning off their child in the sink. When the cleaning cycle ended, the device began draining hot water into the sink without warning while the baby was being rinsed, burning the child. Well, this past midnight, Tennessee's tax-free weekend, it officially kicked off. It's underway from now through Sunday. You do not have to pay tax on school supplies under $100 an item and computers under $1,500. The National Retail Federation's reporting the average K-12 students needs more than $850 of new supplies this year. 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
6: I'm WSMV4 First Alert Meteorologist Melanie Layden. Comfortable lower humidity again today. It's making for a really nice Friday weather forecast. We're going to see temperatures back in the upper 80s, low 90s with a feels-like temperatures with a mix of sunshine and clouds. Don't keep the umbrella too far away. We are going to see showers and thunderstorms develop early tomorrow, lasting throughout most of our weekend. Heavy rain could lead to some potential flooding.
7: Nostalgic vacations. This one hits me right in all the feels. Standing up in the front seat of the station wagon as we drive to Florida, singing Olivia Newton-John at the top of our lungs. Call me with your memories.

0: Lainey Wilson with Jesus Jones, Mama, My Phone, Keys, Wallet, and You. And yes, that is John Mayer playing guitar. Mm-hmm.
1: Her husband is getting better at the moves. He's pretty much got it down now. It's been a painful battle.
0: It's a lot.
1: Yeah.
0: Because it's, let's see.
1: I know.
0: Is it Jesus with the praying hands? Yeah. Jesus Jones is the guitar. Mm-hmm. Mama is a heart.
1: Yeah.
0: My phone, keys, wallet.
1: Yeah.
0: And you. Okay. Yeah.
1: The wallet's the only part I got.
0: Yeah.
1: Down.
0: It's right. Definitely, it's like definitely mama. Like the whole pat your tummy, rub mm-hmm. your head kind of thing. Mm-hmm. You know?
2: Yeah.
0: It's a lot happening there. Mm-hmm. And yes. I did that wrong.
2: And you did it opposite.
0: And I did it opposite.
1: Yeah.
0: Yeah.
2: Did they update? Did she post an update? Is that how you know he's getting
1: better?
2: Oh, yeah.
1: There's been a whole series of him trying to learn it. And he's got it down now. But he could only do it when he was singing it. So when they put the song on, it messed both of them up.
2: That's so bad. Repetition is key here. Yes.
0: You got this, Duck.
1: Yes.
0: I feel good about it.
1: Yes.
0: We're talking about old school vacations, mm-hmm. like the things that you remember. You know, the motels. I remember staying in a kind of skeezy motel when my dad went fishing. Like, mm-hmm. he would take us on his fishing trips, okay. and then we would go out and do excursions. But the only thing I really liked about it was he brought back chocolate-covered donuts. So I was happy.
1: Oh, yeah.
0: It's good.
1: You know, it's funny.
0: When?
1: Now, it's... Every vacation now is planned ahead of time. Hardly anybody wings it anymore. You know, I mean, you've got your flight, you've booked your hotel, you know what you're doing, you know exactly where you're staying. People forget that for generations, you drove until you saw a motel and you looked at the vacancy sign.
0: Sure.
1: It's like, no, that one's full. Let's just keep driving.
0: Yeah.
1: And said, oh, got a pool and HBO. Okay, that's where we're staying.
0: That's right.
1: Remember air conditioning at one point was a big air conditioning and a TV. Oh, we're staying. This is where we're staying.
0: That's a nice spot, man.
1: Yeah, seriously. It was like crazy.
0: I wonder how much the rooms were back then too. Like what, $59?
1: Oh, I don't know. I think we paid like $29 or $39 because the Holiday Inn was more than $50 and we never stayed at a Holiday Inn.
0: Oh, it's fancy. Like
1: too expensive.
0: Pricey.
1: Yeah.
0: It's pricey stuff.
2: Yeah. Mm. We stayed in a pop-up camper growing up.
0: Oh, that's fun.
2: We did eventually get an AC. Mm-hmm. So that was nice, but no bathroom. You'd have to walk. I remember in the middle of the night, I would have to wake up my mom, and then we would have to walk to the bathroom down the like dirt path, and then the door would creak open, and there's probably like a daddy long legs in there.
0: Sure.
2: And yeah,
0: that's the only.
2: But I loved it.
0: Yeah, that's.
2: And you probably had a glow stick.
0: A glow stick or something fun, and you sprayed yourself with some kind of bug spray before you went to bed.
2: Oh, yes.
0: So that was the aroma. It was like the smell.
2: You're sticky.
0: You're gross.
2: I know. I'm really explaining the dream for you two.
0: Uh-huh.
1: But
0: selling it.
1: Thank you for saying daddy long legs. Because Renee says granddaddy long legs. And I'm like, you're giving him one extra
2: generation.
1: What
2: do you call him? I think everyone around the neighborhood.

0: nation calls them something different. But they're the, you know, the ones skinny.
1: Yeah,
2: for sure.
1: Daddy long legs.
0: They're not even scary.
2: I think that.
1: Yeah, they're harmless, actually.
2: Honestly, I've heard it both. But yeah, I think I've always said daddy long legs.
1: Yeah.
2: But I've heard granddaddy long legs.
0: And what about lightning bugs?
2: Well, they're lightning bugs, but they're also fireflies.
0: Fireflies. See?
1: Yeah.
0: I never know.
1: They're fireflies if you want to put them in a song lyric. Otherwise, they're lightning bugs.
0: Yes. I had a bug. I was home a couple weeks ago, and we had a friend from California who was in town. I went to high school with him, but his fiance grew up in California, and she had never seen them. So she saw them for the first time in my backyard.
2: I think that is the most magical thing. I had friends come in from Texas one summer, and they were sitting in our backyard, and they were like, oh my gosh, this is the coolest. I'm like, yeah, it's pretty magical.
0: Really fun.
2: I know. Daddy long legs, granddaddy long legs, lightning bugs, fireflies. Call us, talk to us. We would love to hear from you. 615-737-9650.
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2: It's Friday, everybody, and we are so happy that we've made it to the end of the week and the end of the month. We got a whole new month.
1: Oh, August 1st tomorrow. Yeah.
2: Tomorrow. So we are chatting about vacation memories, all the good things, what's something that comes to mind. I love the pop-up tent, like pop-up camper memories that Annie was sharing with us and her daddy long legs in the bathroom. I'm glad that you specified,
0: maybe.
2: Though. Maybe.
0: Potential.
2: Potential. Mm-hmm. Better than a snake.
0: Oh my gosh. Worlds better than a snake.
2: Worlds better than a snake. So all of that is coming up. Hey, last night we had a secret word. It was given out at the Grand Ole Opry. You guys gave me a hard secret word, by the way.
1: Well, yeah. You guys was Annie, but yes.
0: Yes. I shut my brain off and I turn it back on and what word comes to mind. And then I gave you options yesterday and you chose telescope.
2: Telescope was the word. And I did work it in. Although it wasn't eloquent by any stretch of the imagination, it was mentioned on stage of the Opry last night when I was doing a live spot. And if you know what that live spot was, God bless you. Call us and tell us about it. 615-737-9650. Here are the Shootouts. They were on stage last night at the Grand Ole Opry. They're working on new music, they told me, and hopefully they're going to come see us really soon. This is Trampoline featuring Lindsay Lou, who's coming in.

0: Good morning. Who's on the line?
1: Hey, Kelly, it's Woody.
0: Hi, Woody. How are you?
1: Good, friend. How are you?
0: So good. I love hearing your voice. Talk to me. What's going on today?
1: Good to talk to you. Well, I was listening to the Opry last night.
0: Okay.
1: And pretty late in the show, you were talking about looking back on this day in Opry history using your telescope.
0: Woody, I was struggling to get that word in last night. I'm like, where am I going to say this? It doesn't fit anywhere. And I said, oh, our look back in history sponsored by Durango. I'll just say you could get out your telescope and look back to 1953.
1: You were starting that segment, I think, I thought, you know, she's going to say telescope here.
0: You read my mind. It was truly a struggle. That was a hard one to get worked in. But thank you for listening. I love that you were a part of that last night. And tell me one of your favorite memories of vacation. Like, what's a place or a thing that you remember it instantly takes you back?
1: So when I was 15, I got on a bus with 30 strangers and saw 10 Major League Baseball games in 10 cities in 10 days.
0: What? That's amazing.
1: Yeah. It was crazy. It was so much fun. Every team did great things for us. We got to go on the field at Yankee Stadium the morning before the game. It was one of those things that I'll never forget.
0: That's incredible, Woody. That is so cool. Well, thanks for sharing that with us. Thank you for listening, always being such a supportive friend. We love hearing your voice.
1: We'll see you guys soon with some treats.
2: Little boy.

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4: NBC News Radio, I'm Michael Kastner. President Trump is considering temporarily withdrawing Todd Blanche's nomination for Attorney General. In a social media post Thursday, Trump said he has no objection to pulling the nomination for now as two Republican senators continue to oppose Blanche's confirmation. Senators John Cornyn and Tom Tillis want the Justice Department to eliminate a nearly $2 billion anti-weaponization fund before moving forward. President Trump will meet with his cabinet today at Camp David. The meeting comes as some Republicans voice concerns about the Iran war with midterms just around the corner. A judge in San Francisco says the Trump administration has not yet proven that artificial intelligence company Anthropic is a supply chain risk. More from Tammy Trujillo.
5: Thursday, the federal judge said it's troubling that the Pentagon wants Anthropic banned after the AI company criticized the administration. Judge Rita Lynn temporarily blocked the Pentagon's ban in March.
4: Michael Kastner, NBC News Radio.
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6: I'm WSMV4 First Alert meteorologist Melanie Layden. Comfortable lower humidity again today. It's making for a really nice Friday weather forecast. We're going to see temperatures back in the upper 80s, low 90s for the feels-like temperatures with a mix of sunshine and clouds. Don't keep the umbrella too far away. We are going to see showers and thunderstorms develop early tomorrow, lasting throughout most of our weekend. Heavy rain could lead to some potential flooding.
7: We are now in a fight here in the studio over a Don Schlitz song. Actually, you just played it.
8: We are very animated about this, and I have the tiebreaker.
7: Who's going to be the tiebreaker?
8: Opry Dan Rogers is going to be the tiebreaker if he answers his phone when I call him in about a minute.
7: Okay.
8: All right.
7: So set up the premise.
8: We just played the greatest.
7: Yes.
8: Right. Don Schlitz wrote that song. Kenny Rogers had the hit.
7: Yeah.
8: Don would famously sing it quite often at the Grand Ole Opry. It's one of the world's great baseball songs.
7: Yes.
8: The crazy thing is in the video, Eli Bishop, as a young 10-year-old, is in the video. And when Eli is on the fiddle as part of our Opry band, Don would always bring him out and say, and this is the kid from the video.
7: So cute.
8: I have always thought the song leads you to believe the kid is the batter.
7: Right.
8: And he was the pitcher the entire time. And that's why even I didn't know I could pitch that good.
7: Right.
8: that's what I just assumed. The song was set up to make you, because your brain just thinks you're the batter. The brain not going to think you're the pitcher.
7: Of course.
8: So it sets you up to think he's the batter. Oh, he's the pitcher the whole time. And that's right. Why the crowd goes, oh, yes.
7: Right.
8: That's why it gets that reaction.
7: And that is incorrect. You're wrong.
8: Your version would not get that reaction. Your version would get.
9: Guys, absolutely. No fighting like this over song. This is music. Okay. Music is up for interpretation.
7: Here's my interpretation. This is what I thought.
8: Right and wrong interpretation.
7: So my thought is the little boy is the batter and he's throwing it up and he's missing. He's throwing it up and he's missing. And then at the end, he changes his perspective from, I am not a good batter, to, I didn't know I could pitch like that. Look at that. Surprising himself, realizing a different perspective on the song. So instead of him not thinking, you know, I'm a failure, he now thinks I'm an incredible pitcher. So that's my take on it.
9: I see both sides here. I really do.
7: Yeah.
9: And I just think that we're all allowed to listen to music. Everyone's a winner here.
7: No, that's not true. Call Opry Dan. No. We need a tiebreaker immediately. Clearly. Get him on the line. Answer the phone, Dan. We need some help here. We're getting in a fight on a Friday. Here's Alabama and the cheap seats.

0: Okay, you're listening this morning to WSM, where Charlie Maddox and Kelly Sutton are in an active argument, a disagreement, if you will, over a song written by our friend Don Schlitz, whom we love and miss every day. Now, you were playing The Greatest.
1: Correct.
0: We know the premise of the song is a little boy, and he's playing baseball by himself in the backyard.
1: Right.
0: We have a difference of opinion on exactly the point of view that the song is written from.
1: Mm-hmm. Yes.
0: And I've now had confirmation from my friend Woody, who texted and said, sorry, Charlie, I think I've always heard it from Kelly's point of view, but there's no wrong answer.
1: Yeah, well, there is. Okay.
0: Well, there's a wrong answer, right, and right. Now we have somebody as a tiebreaker.
1: All right, so Randy Hart from our Grand Ole Opry band on the line. This is our interpretation. I have always thought The Greatest, by the way, one of the all-time great baseball songs,
0: great song.
1: In general.
0: Correct.
1: I have always thought that he wrote it intentionally to make you think the kid was the batter, because your brain just naturally thinks of baseball as the batter. And at the end, you realize, oh, no, he's been the pitcher all along, and that's why it gets that crazy reaction from the crowd when they realize, oh, he hasn't been the batter, he's been the pitcher all along.
0: Well,
1: that's my interpretation.
0: My interpretation, Randy, is the kid is the batter, and he's throwing the ball and trying to hit it and misses, and then by the end, he decides, you know what? I'm not a failure as a batter. I am an incredible pitcher. It's his change of mind. Like, he flips the script in his own mind. I'm not the batter, I'm the pitcher. Which one of us is right?
2: Well, since I can't plead the fifth,
0: right?
2: I would say I would say that both can be correct.
0: Come on, Randy.
3: I agree.
2: No, I don't see it either way. I see it both ways, because I see the kid kind of coming to that realization that, okay, I wasn't that good of a batter, so okay, yeah, I'll be a pitcher.
0: There you go. That's right.
2: But Charlie, go ahead and tell me one more time yours, and I'll try to.
0: If you have to describe it again, then it doesn't work. See that mine is right. There it is. Mine is right. You know it.
2: No, I see that, but whatever Charlie said, whatever Charlie said, my memory has already left me.
1: He
2: was saying that, I was thinking, yeah, I get that. So
1: it's like I'm home. Listen, just plead the fifth next time we call you. No need to give the answer, Dr. Fauci, okay?
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0: Good morning, WSM. Who am I talking to?
1: Good morning, Kelly. This is Dan. How you doing?
0: Dan, what's going on?
1: Hey, talking about great Don Schlitz songs.
0: Yes.
1: The Gambler comes to mind.
0: Well, Dan, you are going to introduce the Gambler for us right now. Take it away.
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2: On a warm summer's evening, on a train bound for nowhere, I met up with the Gambler. We were both too tired to sleep, so we took turns of staring

0: There it is, The Gambler, written by our friend Don Schlitz, who we love and miss. And just in case you were wondering, if you do take that as your life motto, got to know when to hold them, know when to fold them, he would always say, remember, this song was written by a 23-year-old college dropout.
1: Who'd never been on a train.
0: Who'd never been on a train. That's right. Okay, what's up?
1: You know, like sometimes we do a contest and, you know, someone gets the joy of being right.
0: Yeah.
1: Yeah.
0: It's a great feeling.
1: I think I've gotten the shame of being wrong. I read the lyrics again and I think, oh, God, I hate this. I think you're right.
0: Yay! Oh.
1: Just not happy.
0: Well, this is the perfect song then.
1: Yeah.
0: Oh my gosh. Okay, in case you missed it, we were talking about the song The Greatest, written by Don Schlitz. And the little boy is the batter, and he misses the ball. But then he decides, I'm the pitcher. Yeah. And that's what life's all about. Decide you're the pitcher today. You're doing great, guys.

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1: Well, we just had somebody step in the circle for the very first time, and now we have somebody who's been in that circle many, many times, and we are always thrilled when he's back with us. He was a part of the CMA award-winning group, the Statler Brothers, for years. Wrote several number one songs, including Elizabeth, My Only Love, Too Much on My Heart. A member of the Gospel Music Hall of Fame and the Country Music Hall of Fame, he recently released his memoir, A Story of an American Dreamer, and he has an album that goes along with it, Songs of an American Dreamer, and each song complements a chapter or a theme in the book. So well done. Ladies and gentlemen, please put your hands together for our friend, Jimmy Fortune.

0: That's Jimmy Fortune from the stage of the Grand Ole Opry. And tonight, Opry stars Rhonda Vincent, John Conley, and Charlie McCoy. 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
4: Good Friday morning. This is Holly Thompson with your WSMV4 News Update. Right now, investigators are looking for more victims across 9 states after the indictment of a Nashville man. He's accused of creating sexual abuse material involving children. In Tennessee, police say he may have targeted children in Nashville, Mount Juliet, and Memphis. Investigators think 32-year-old Joseph Dalton Bowman was contacting children through social media. We have a full list of other cities where victims may have been targeted online and on our WSMV4 News app. A safety alert for parents who bottle feed. A Tennessee pediatrician now warning a new gadget that's designed to make your daily routine easier could be dangerous for your child. Talking about the Mom Cozy bottle washer. Big item on baby shower registries, but the doctor says it left one child severely hurt. Now, Dr. Cliff James says he normally is a fan and often recommends these products, but he says a Tennessee family was cleaning off their child in the sink. When the cleaning cycle ended, the device began draining hot water into the sink without warning while the baby was being rinsed, burning the child. Well, this past midnight, Tennessee's tax-free weekend, it officially kicked off. It's underway from now through Sunday. You do not have to pay tax on school supplies under $100 an item and computers under $1,500. The National Retail Federation's reporting the average K-12 students needs more than $850 of new supplies this year. You can follow updates on these stories and the latest on your First Alert forecast. 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
5: I'm WSMV4 First Alert meteorologist Melanie Layden. Comfortable lower humidity again today. It's making for a really nice Friday weather forecast. We're going to see temperatures back in the upper 80s, low 90s for the feels-like temperatures with a mix of sunshine and clouds. Don't keep the umbrella too far away. We are going to see showers and thunderstorms develop early tomorrow, lasting throughout most of our weekend. Heavy rain could lead to some potential flooding.
6: Friday makes you feel good, doesn't it? Oh, it also makes you feel good when you win a little fight with a coworker.
0: Are we still on this?
6: It wasn't a fight. It was an argument. Disagreement.
0: I've conceded. Great. You know.
6: But doesn't mean I can't bring it up every other day.
0: Rules of war means you forget about it now.

0: Diamond Rio. We just looked it up. They've got a lot of dates. They're out on tour right now.
1: Very busy in August and September. Yeah, so a ton of dates in the late summer and early fall.
0: Get out there, see your Diamond Rio.
1: Early fall sounds good.
0: Fresh new music. It is a new music Friday, so we're all going to give you a pick of a song that we are loving right now. And when we say new music, it could be released today or within, I don't know, the month.
1: Sure.
0: Because there's a lot of music that's been coming out, a lot of new stuff. Mm-hmm. So I'll go because I know we're going to play your song. So the one that I chose, I actually got a chance to catch up with Shaboozey. Mm-hmm. And we did a podcast taping with him. And he has this new concept album that's come out today. It's called The Outlaw Sherry Lee and Other Western Tales. It's like the title itself makes you go, what is that? That sounds like something I want to dive into. And it really is something that he had the concept for like back in 2020. This has been sitting on a shelf long before he did a bar song and Tipsy and, you know, had all of that fame. So not only is it a concept album of a woman who is seeking revenge for the death of her father, he's also written a comic to go along with it. So he's got a comic book to go along with it.
1: Okay.
0: And that's just the first volume of the comic book. He said there are going to be two more volumes. He's doing Comic-Con in San Diego, which I think already happened, may have just happened.
1: Wow. All
0: and right. like he wants to make this into a mini series. So it's like a full-fledged concept with him. The song that I am loving right now, it's Shaboozey and Leon Bridges together.
2: Amazing.
0: And it's called Burn It Down. So good. And the videos that go along with it are very Western inspired. So if you just want a taste of Western in your life and you want to watch this, go watch the video. But definitely check out the song that Shaboozey has with Leon Bridges, Burn It Down.
1: Hmm.
2: That sounds awesome. Mm-hmm. I love Leon Bridges.
0: Me too. There's a lot of collaborations on this album.
2: That's really exciting.
0: Good. Okay, what are you going with this morning?
2: So listen, the truth is Ariana Grande's new album came out today.
0: Okay.
2: So that's really where my head is at. But Stella Lefty's album came out on July 3rd. It's really great. She has that song Boston, but that's not on this album.
0: Okay.
2: This album is This Heaven?
0: Oh.
2: And on May 14th, the single came out with Vincent Mason, and I was obsessed with that one.
0: Yeah.
2: The whole album's great. So okay. I would say that Vincent Mason song collab is my favorite on the album, but Stella Lefty is my country choice. Mm-hmm.
0: That's your choice today?
2: Music Friday today.
0: Mm. And they're dating now.
2: And you know what's crazy is you had the
0: tea.
2: You had the tea, but you also had like, you were like, something's going on here.
0: Mm-hmm,
2: and that song came out and it's so good.
0: Yeah.
2: And it's so fun. I was very happy to hear that they're dating now.
0: Yeah. Yeah, and he was gushing about her.
2: I know, that's what you said.
0: When we were in Vegas, he was just talking about how much.
2: And were they dating then?
0: Yes, but it hadn't been announced.
2: Oh.
0: So it was a really cool, like, little insider vibe. He was like, yeah, I love writing with her. She's such an inspiration. And I'm like, you don't say that about your other co-writers.
2: That's so cute. Yes, that song is
0: so
2: phenomenal. That song's called Something to Lose, and that's really good. But her whole album's good, and she's just great. I think she's going to...
0: There you go. Mm-hmm. All right, Charlie Maddox, you got the pick today.
1: I'm going with Grand Ole Opry Stars, Little Big Town.
0: Nice.
1: The new record comes out at the end of August, and then the first week of September, they're going to celebrate the new album with back-to-back nights at the Grand Ole Opry.
0: So
1: come see us. That's going to be a Wednesday and Thursday. But one of my favorite kind of pre-singles from the album features Ashley Monroe, and it's called Sucker for a Sad Song. And it's got kind of a little R&B Motown feel to it. In fact, I think it's got that B3 Hammond organ kind of just in the background enough that you can feel it more than you can hear it, if that makes any sense. Yeah, I love this song.
0: All right, we're playing it this morning. It's Charlie's pick, our new Music Friday, Little Big Town and Ashley Monroe.

0: Little Big Town, Ashley Monroe. Sucker for a Sad Song. Ooh, I love it. It's haunting and it has a really cool vibe to it. Good pick, Charlie.
1: Thank you. I was very happy with that one.
0: Very good.
1: Yeah. It's a Dying Art is the new album, and it comes out August the 28th.
0: And then they're going to be back-to-back nights at the Grand Ole Opry.
1: The next week. Yeah, so it's going to be really cool.
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0: 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We'll check in with your hellos and hometowns, hear a current hit from Luke Combs, and turn back the clock to 1988 with Kathy Mattea, Dwight Yoakam, and more. I'm Zach Bennett, carrying the torch for the legendary Bill Cody, and join me for this week's Pure American Country. 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
2: Nashville. NBC News Radio, I'm Michael Kastner. Some Israeli officials are reportedly concerned about the new deal with Hamas. President Trump wrote on True Social Thursday his border peace has reached an agreement that would involve the complete disarmament of the Palestinian militant group. Former Israeli government spokesperson Ilan Levy.
3: It's not going to allow another armed force to threaten Israeli communities like it did on October 7th. Hamas is going to try to flip the sequencing around and demand an Israeli withdrawal before it disarms.
2: President Trump says he could hold off on Todd Blanche's nomination for attorney general until two Republican senators are out of office. Senators John Cornyn and Tom Tillis are opposing Blanche's confirmation unless the Department of Justice kills a nearly $2 billion anti-weaponization fund. And forecasters predict records will be broken across the West this weekend as an extreme heat dome turns up temperatures from Arizona to Montana. Michael Kastner, NBC News Radio.
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4: I'm WSMB4 First Alert meteorologist Melanie Layden. Comfortable lower humidity again today. It's making for a really nice Friday weather forecast. We're going to see temperatures back in the upper 80s, low 90s for the feels-like temperatures with a mix of sunshine and clouds. Don't keep the umbrella too far away. We are going to see showers and thunderstorms develop early tomorrow, lasting throughout most of our weekend. Heavy rain could lead to some potential flooding.
5: We are happy to have Lindsay Liu in the studio with us before she makes her Grand Ole Opry debut later tonight. Welcome in.
6: Thank you. Thanks
5: good
6: for having
5: to
6: me.
5: See you. We were just talking about being at the Opry. You've been on the stage before, but it's never just been like your debut.
6: Right.
5: So tonight's the big night.
6: Yeah.
5: How you feeling?
6: I'm feeling good. I was just talking about I got a little baby boy who's got some teeth coming in, so feeling pretty tired. But, you know, been really looking forward to it and I'm really excited. I got family coming, you know, down from the Upper Peninsula of Michigan and from Missouri where I was born. Yeah, lots of anticipation. Spent like 5 hours yesterday picking out outfits.
5: That's the hardest part, I think, truly. Every time that I talk to somebody who's about to make their Grand Ole Opry debut, especially the females, I'm like, okay, what are we wearing? And they're like, okay, it's been a challenge, but yeah. I think I've got it down.
6: Yeah. I got some help, so I had somebody come. And
5: perfect.
6: You know, yeah.
5: That's awesome. How did you end up in the UP?
6: So my dad... my whole family is from there, and the only reason I was born in Missouri is because my dad was working there in some coal mines mm-hmm. for like a 7-year period, and I happened to be born in the last 3 years of that.
5: Got it.
6: When I was three, we moved back to Michigan, back to the UP. But I come from like a long line of people who work in mines. So his grandpa worked in the iron mines in the UP and
5: got
6: a job as a machinist in the coal mines in Missouri. And when the mines in Missouri laid everybody off, my family moved back to the UP to be closer to their parents.
5: I've been to the UP mm-hmm. a couple of times. Mm-hmm. I actually taught a cheerleading camp there years and years ago.
6: Really? Oh,
5: yeah. And it was the most lovely place because it was almost like Mayberry. And I don't remember the little town that I was in, but it was so fun because they didn't have like the name brand fast food places. Instead of having like a Dairy Queen, they had a Twister.
6: Yeah.
5: And then they didn't have a Wendy's, but you know, yeah. they had something that was close to it. It was like Sally's or something yeah. like that. And they even tried to match the font on,
7: that's
5: on the
7: funny.
5: Signs. But they were the most lovely, welcoming people and they fed me cheese curds. And that's when I remember having my first cheese curd.
6: Did they squeak?
5: You know what? I don't know. I didn't pay any attention. That's hilarious.
6: I hope they squeaked for you, because that's when they're fresh.
5: I was introduced to the cheese curds and the big gulp.
6: Mm-hmm. Yeah.
5: I was like, the what? And they said, we're going over to get a big gulp. And I was like, oh, at like 7-Eleven.
7: Yeah.
5: Big gulp.
7: That one kept.
5: Gulp. Yeah.
7: The big gulp.
5: Okay. Gulp.
6: Wow. You know, I almost wonder if, like, because you seem familiar to me, and I went to cheerleading camps in like the early high school days.
5: This could happen.
6: I'm like, this our paths might have crossed.
5: Would that
6: be
5: the best?
6: If you were in the UP at a cheerleading camp, that's amazing.
5: Well, and I'm just here cheering you on for tonight, so it continues. It's basically just a long continuation of the story, Lindsay.
8: You know what's interesting, too, because you've been a guest with us several times. In fact, you kind of got a nice little tour of the whole Opryland complex, because the last time you were with us, we were still in the hotel. And it's hard to imagine you doing anything but what you're doing, because it's just so natural. And I love your music, always have, and I love the new stuff on this album as well. But you're a Michigan State grad and biology with a minor in Spanish. So if we weren't doing what we're doing, what would we be doing?
6: Right? It was two majors.
8: Okay.
6: I got two bachelor's degrees, one in Spanish, one in human biology, right. And my minor was in like bioethics and humanities.
8: Oh gosh, okay.
6: I'm like a way overeducated gypsy folk musician.
8: Yeah.
6: I was pre-med, so my idea was to be a doctor. I had a family member who was in and out of hospitals and you know, mental health institutions, and I really wanted to be a part of a change there. And so I love math and science, so I'm like nerd status.
8: Wow. Are you still fluent in Spanish?
6: Hablo bastante bien, pero nunca practico.
5: But you don't practice.
6: Right, yeah.
8: Cuando era pequeño, I falo portugués.
6: Oh.
8: Yeah, so,
6: cool.
8: but not so much anymore.
5: Cool. I love that flavor. Have you ever thought about throwing like a few verses? Have you sung in Spanish or have you done any?
6: I have on a record I put out in 2012, I have a song on there called Querida Tierra that's in Spanish.
5: That's amazing.
6: Yeah.
5: That's so fun. So tonight, you're going to step into the circle for the first time. How much thought goes into the playlist and what you're going to be playing?
6: So I have this new record that that I'm sort of in the middle of rolling out right now called Bluegrass Women.
5: Mm-hmm.
6: And last night at midnight, we released the second single, which is an Olabel Reed song called I've Endured. And so we're definitely going to play that one. And I wasn't sure if I should play two from the Bluegrass Women project, or if, since it's my opera debut, I thought it could be nice to pull on another thing that's from the Lou catalog.
5: Mm-hmm.
6: And so I'm also going to do a song that I wrote with my pal, Billy Strings, who also released a single today that I sang on. Big release day today. But I'm going to play our song that's called Freedom. I have my two bandmates who have been touring with me a lot for the last couple years, and we've sung this song a bunch together. So it'll be nice to have like one that we've been singing together a lot, and then just one of these standards from the new record.
5: Well, it's fun to hear your name mentioned in so many different projects, because we played earlier the Shootouts and you were on that. Mm-hmm. Then you've got Billy Strings. But then the song I've Endured that you were just talking about, Sierra Hull, Sarah DeRose, Brittany Haas, Allison DeGroote, and Emma Rose all on that song with you. That's incredible.
6: Mm-hmm.
5: Did you guys all get to do it together? Was it just the vocals that got sent in? How did it work?
6: We did it live. You know, it's amazing when there's a will, there's a way, mm-hmm. sort of thing. You know, I was like 6 months pregnant and decided now's the time to do this project I'd been thinking about for so many years. And I sent everybody a text message in February and said, if you want to, like, do you want to be a part of this? If so, send me your availability. And they all sent me back dates. I made this big, wild-looking spreadsheet with everybody's dates and, like, found 4 days that I could put together 4 bands from all the people, and got into the studio in March, a month later.
5: That's
6: and,
5: crazy. Yeah.
6: You know, just it was so it felt like some serious magic in the studio, and I can't. I'm my tired brain now can't. It just fell off the train tracks. I can't remember where I was even going with this. What was the
5: just the fact that you got everybody together and you did it live?
6: Because you know, live. That
5: now,
6: was the thing.
5: Now people will be like, okay, well, I'll jump in and I'll record it and then I'll send it to you on their phone or whatever.
6: And it's I do a lot of that.
5: Yeah,
6: and I did make a couple exceptions. I really wanted to have Evo Donovan in it. Mm-hmm. I wanted to have all of these as many women as I could who were big influences on me mm-hmm. and you know, taking my own steps down this path as a woman in the bluegrass and acoustic music scene. And Aoife is just like such a powerful figure for so many young women like myself. And we're roughly the same age, but I just was, you know, at MSU working in mm-hmm. lab studying plant, you know, adaptation and listening to Crooked Still records and just like feeling so inspired and encouraged to forge my own path. And so I've made an exception for her because this logistics, we couldn't mm-hmm. figure out how to get her here. So she overdubbed
5: great.
6: Her part on that Rosalie and Doc Watson song.
5: Oh, I love that. Well, we're going to play I've Endured this morning, and then we are going to see you on the stage of the Grand Ole Opry tonight.
6: Cool.
5: Congratulations. Thanks for coming in. Here's Lindsay Lou.

0: 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We're waking up
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0: It's Ashley Cook with Baby Blues. We are talking about something that has gone viral. If you aren't familiar with Jimothy, let us introduce you to the now viral raccoon. He has a spine condition that causes him to look round, if that is a good description. Mm-hmm. So instead of being long and slender like a normal raccoon, he is more rounded. Kind of.
1: They call it short spine syndrome.
0: That's the name. Short spine.
1: Brachyrhychia.
0: Yeah.
1: But you can call it short spine syndrome. They're really nice with it.
0: I think that works better.
2: If you ever had a cat, it looks like a cat when they're arched. You know, arched, but he's permanently that way.
0: Like a Halloween cat.
2: Yes, yeah. Exactly. But that's his. Yeah. He's stuck that way.
0: So Jimothy has been spotted in and around Washington. Is it Seattle? He's in Seattle.
2: Yes,
0: area.
2: In the Seattle area. Yep.
0: And there's one little area that he's been seen in multiple times. Apparently there's a lady that's been taking care of him for a year. Nobody knew. So she feeds him all the time. But now he's absolutely viral. People are talking about Jimothy, including our friend Ashley McBride. She came up with a song.
2: The Jimothy theme song.
0: The Jimothy theme song. Are you going to play it?
3: I should honestly start this with an apology. There's a tale I can tattle that once in Seattle, a girl thought she'd seen a raccoon, but it didn't quite map, must have only seen half, she said to herself and the room. He was chipper and squatty with such a small body, she wondered how he was okay, and I'm not a biologist or a zoologist, so...

0: Seattle thinks you're the best. That causes a lisp. Jimothy, Jimothy, Jimothy, Jimothy, different doesn't mean less. Jimothy, Jimothy, Jimothy, Jimothy, Seattle thinks you're the best.
1: There you go. I mean, only somebody like Ashley McBride could come up with those type of lyrics and not read them off of anything.
2: That was the amazing thing. That's off the top of her head. Yeah.
1: She's so good.
2: It's quite the limerick.
1: She's great at limericks. Yeah. So, Jimothy is doing just fine. If you guys are wondering, the video clip of him has been viewed millions and millions of times. Now, people are actually getting tattoos of Jimothy. And I just saw the Seattle Mariners are going to have a Jimothy night in honor of him. So there you go. I mean, that is a catchy little tune. Now I'm going to be singing it all day. Jimothy, Jimothy, Jimothy, yeah. Jimothy. So yeah, I don't think you're the best.
2: I saw a recent interview with Billy Joel, and they were talking about Piano Man, right?
1: Yeah.
2: And how much they loved that song. And he goes, yeah, you know, it's okay. And I admit it tells a good story, but, you know, it's pretty much a limerick, you know? I mean, John at the bar is a friend of mine. He gives me my drinks for free. He's quick with a joke or a light up you smoke with. There's someplace that he'd rather be. So Jimothy reminded me
1: Jimothy,
2: of that.
1: Jimothy, Jimothy, Jimothy,
3: Jimothy. Hi, everybody. Charlie and Lorianne here, rolling out country music's top hits this weekend on the Crook and Chase Countdown.
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13: Good Friday morning. This is Holly Thompson with your WSMV4 News Update. Right now, investigators are looking for more victims across 9 states after the indictment of a Nashville man. He's accused of creating sexual abuse material involving children. In Tennessee, police say he may have targeted children in Nashville, Mount Juliet, and Memphis. Investigators think 32-year-old Joseph Dalton Bowman was contacting children through social media. We have a full list of other cities where victims may have been targeted online and on our WSMV4 News app. A safety alert for parents who bottle feed. A Tennessee pediatrician now warning a new gadget that's designed to make your daily routine easier could be dangerous for your child. talking about the Mom Cozy bottle washer. Big item on baby shower registries, but the doctor says it left one child severely hurt. Now, Dr. Cliff James says he normally is a fan and often recommends these products, but he says a Tennessee family was cleaning off their child in the sink. When the cleaning cycle ended, the device began draining hot water into the sink without warning while the baby was being rinsed, burning the child. Well, this past midnight, Tennessee's tax-free weekend, it officially kicked off. It's underway from now through Sunday. You do not have to pay tax on school supplies under $100 an item and computers under $1,500. The National Retail Federation's reporting the average K through 12 students needs more than $850 of new supplies this year. You can follow updates on these stories and the latest on your First Alert forecast. It's all in the WSMV4 News app. From the WSMV4 Newsroom, I'm Holly Thompson.
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14: I'm WSMB4 First Alert meteorologist Melanie Layden. Comfortable lower humidity again today. It's making for a really nice Friday weather forecast. We're going to see temperatures back in the upper 80s, low 90s for the feels-like temperatures with a mix of sunshine and clouds. Don't keep the umbrella too far away. We are going to see showers and thunderstorms develop early tomorrow, lasting throughout most of our weekend. Heavy rain could lead to some potential flooding.

0: Will Hogue, Sweet Misery. He sounds so much like Tom Petty. That was it, like a straight up, I was listening to it going, this could have been a Tom Petty song, right?
1: Well, I think Will would take that as a great compliment.
0: Oh, 100%.
1: I think he'd be very happy with that description. Yeah.
0: Dan and Shay have a new album coming out. I had a chance to catch up with them this past week, and we're going to have a podcast release with them coming up in, I don't know, next week or two. But their album is coming out August 21st. It's called Young, and I have to tell you, this is some of the best work I think that they've ever done. This song will be included, and it's going viral because they've been popping in and being wedding crashers at different people's weddings all summer long. So if you're getting married and you

0: obsessed with that song.
1: I loved that.
0: Isn't it fun?
2: They need to. Yes. Yeah. It's a great song. And I love their harmonies. And they need to live at some point in their lives segue from that into Marry You by Bruno Mars.
0: Perfection.
2: Just want to marry you.
0: That's perfect.
2: Because they could mash that up so perfectly, you know?
0: Listen.
2: Because his voice even had a little bit of that in there, you know?
0: Dan and Shay have always had my heart. I love them so very much. And I love talking to them. They're fantastic to just sit down and have a chat with. But when you hear those harmonies come together, mm-hmm. it's really just, it's something special. So I'm a big fan.
2: Yeah, Renee and her girlfriend in Charlotte saw them a couple of years ago and said it was one of her best live performances, show she's ever seen.
0: So very good. Yeah. Well, we have big news that we announced yesterday. Hopefully you were listening. And if you weren't, we are going to tell you about it all over again, starting on August the 10th. We're starting the Kelly Sutton Show. It's right here. It's all of us. We're all together. New name, new graphic. Same familiar faces. We're going to be doing a lot of fun stuff. We've got new contests that are coming up. We've got some big guests for the very first show. Vince Gill, Amy Grant, Colin Reed is going to be here.
2: Our grand poobah.
0: Yes. Yeah.
2: Yes.
0: He's the grandest of the grand poobahs.
2: Yes. You know, he's a huge Manchester United fan, so I don't get to talk soccer very often, but we'll have to do just a side trip into Old Trafford while he's here.
0: Oh, I like that.
2: Yeah, that's their stadium.
0: If you say so.
2: Okay.
0: I don't know that, but I'm excited to have it all on the air. It's going to be happening on Monday, August 10th, so make sure that you tune in for that. And we love the fact that people have been reaching out on social media, and we've been hearing from people, all the text messages, emails, everything that we've gotten over the last couple of days. Thank you, everybody.
2: And obviously, you'll be able to hear it on 650 AM or WSMRadio.com or the app, but we'll also not just do 1 hour, but we'll, I think, streaming all 3 hours.
0: Streaming 3 hours!
2: Yes.
0: 7 to 10! I mean, and we're working on some really cool items. We don't have them just ironed out yet, but one of the things we want to do is when we're in like music, we want to be able to talk to the live stream straight up. So if you're on Facebook or YouTube or Instagram, we could be like, hey, I see you on there, Madeline from Ohio. Thanks for being a part of the family this morning. So it's going to be really fun. Lots of cool stuff on the way.
2: Monday, August 10th.
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2: Well, it's kind of been a theme this morning, too, because you shamed me with Kenny Rogers, The Greatest, written by our late great friend Don Schlitz.
1: Yeah.
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0: Carly Pearce and Ashley McBride never wanted to be that girl, but they do want to be like the girl that calls the girl. You want to be a girl's girl, just not that girl.
1: Right.
0: Not the other girl, but they are girl's girls for sure. Do you got that, Charlie? You have it all straightened out?
2: By later on, yeah.
0: You'll figure it out later. Yeah. It's going
2: to
0: happen.
2: Annie will explain it to me.
0: You know what? Yeah. To further confuse you, we're going to give you a secret word that you're going to have to work in tonight because you are on stage tonight at the Grand Ole Opry. Okay. Secret word, secret word, secret word, secret word. What are we going to do?
1: Stringy.
2: Stringy?
0: Stringy?
2: Okay, stringy.
0: Like, my hair's looking stringy today.
1: Which isn't good.
0: It's not good.
1: Or, like string...
2: Yeah, like a...
1: String
2: like,
1: cheese.
0: Yeah.
2: Well, I do like string cheese.
0: It'd be great if Hannah Harper was on, but she's not.
2: I was thinking... Okay, stringy.
0: Stringy.
1: Ooh. Stringy could be easy.
0: Lord. Yeah.
1: If you really think about it, which I haven't done yet, so maybe it's hard, actually.
0: Nor have I. Easier than telescope. Who's on tonight?
2: Wow, stringy. Okay, I'm distracted. Let's see. Opera stars Rhonda Vincent, John Connolly, Charlie McCoy. Special guests include Leroy Parnell, Wilson Fairchild, Opry Next Stage star Alexandra Kay. She's part of our 2026 class. Lindsay Lou's going to make her debut. She joined us earlier this hour. And not only is it album release day for Brantley Gilbert, but we're going to do a post show in Studio A as well. So a lot of fun there, and you'll get to be a part of that if you come to the show tonight.
0: All right. Good things happening at the Grand Ole Opry tonight.
2: Stringy.
0: Think about it. All right, we're going to have a fantastic weekend, everybody. Mm-hmm. Next week, we're off. We're getting set for the big launch. It's happening on Monday, August 10th. So set the reminders. Join us on Monday, August 10th for the start of the Kelly Sutton Show with Vince Gill coming in, Amy Grant, and Colin Reed. Have a great weekend. If you're working that 9 to 5, this one goes out to you. You're hearing it from Dolly on WSM 650 AM.

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3: NBC News Radio, I'm Michael Kastner. Some Israeli officials are reportedly concerned about the new deal with Hamas. President Trump claimed Thursday that an agreement has been reached that would involve the complete disarmament of the Palestinian militant group. Israeli officials are concerned, however, that Hamas is not seeking a genuine commitment to disarm. The president is holding a cabinet meeting at Camp David this morning. The meeting comes while the U.S. and Iran resume attacks after the collapse of the ceasefire agreement. Some Republicans have reportedly expressed concerns to the White House as the war continues with midterm elections less than 100 days away.
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3: The new Spider-Man movie is having one of the best previews ever. Spider-Man Brand New Day made over $50 million in Thursday previews, beating the record set by the previous Spider-Man movie. Michael Kastner, NBC News Radio.
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6: I'm WSMB4 First Alert meteorologist Melanie Layden. Comfortable lower humidity again today. It's making for a really nice Friday weather forecast. We're going to see temperatures back in the upper 80s, low 90s for the feels-like temperatures with a mix of sunshine and clouds. Don't keep the umbrella too far away. We are going to see showers and thunderstorms develop early tomorrow, lasting throughout most of our weekend. Heavy rain could lead to some potential flooding.
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George Burge on 650 AM WSN. It won't be long, and it will be long until we play another commercial, because we just kicked off 120 minutes commercial-free thanks to Puckett's Restaurant. I'm Zach Bennett in for Mike Terry. It's a music set without end. Amen. At least until noon. Here's George Strait.

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It's new from Taylor Swift. Is she entering another country era? I kind of hope so. Hey, I'm Zach Bennett in for Mike Terry. We're going through 120 minutes of commercial-free country music. 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

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I know the weekend's just beginning. It really technically isn't even here yet, but we're already looking forward to Monday. 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

Steep Canyon Rangers are going to be a part of a show coming up in January with Steve Martin and Martin Short doing a comedy show here at the Grand Ole Opry House. Not an Opry show, it's a separate event, but Steep Canyon Rangers are going to be a part of that because they have collaborated with Steve for a long time. I'm Zach Bennett, in for Mike Terry. Here's George Jones.

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We're smack dab in the middle of 6:50 a.m. WSM's 120 minutes of commercial-free country presented by Puckett's Restaurant. How about some Alabama? Roll on.

He began his six-night residency at Ryman Auditorium last night. Going to continue through the week. Still tickets left at Ryman.com, but not very many, especially as we get into those weekend shows. Might be some sellouts there. 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I'm Zach Bennett. You're inside 120 minutes commercial-free. 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

650 AM WSM. I hear that song and I immediately think of the movie it came from. Maverick. Remember that one? Mel Gibson, James Garner. Oh, good stuff. I haven't watched that in a long time. Here's Joe.

0: It's a good way to wrap it up. 120 minutes of commercial-free country music, thanks to our friends at Puckett's Restaurant. A little Tennessee whiskey from Chris Stapleton. Good morning, almost afternoon. I'm Zach Bennett. Glad to be with you here on 650 AM WSM. Mike Terry's got the day off. 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Hey, Banjo Radio with Kyle Cantrell. 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And of course, Kyle Cantrell, one of the legendary voices of WSM, Country Radio Hall of Famer. 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
2: NBC News Radio. I'm Chris Caraggio. President Trump says his administration is making the country a better place. Speaking during a cabinet meeting today at Camp David, he said his administration is one of the best ever and pointed to companies flocking to the states to build factories in different industries.
3: We're building more factories and plants in this country than we've ever built before. And we're going to be, at some point, we'll be leaving this position and we're going to leave this country in very, very good shape.
2: Trump added that he's done a lot to bring down drug prices in an effort to help everyday Americans. Forecasters are predicting records will be broken across the West this weekend as an extreme heat dome turns up temperatures from Arizona to Montana. Phoenix and Palm Springs could get close to 120 degrees tomorrow and Sunday, and Death Valley could hit 126 degrees. Extreme heat and dry winds could also increase the wildfire risk this weekend in Oregon, Idaho, and Washington State. I'm Chris Caraggio, NBC News Radio.
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I'm Zach Bennett in for Mike Terry. It's WSM at Work presented by Puckett's Restaurant. And we're just past noon. That means we're on the downswing heading into the weekend. Let's crank it up with Carlene Carter.

0: 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Mornings beginning Monday, August 10th on 650 AM WSF. We're waking up
1: the country. 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
1: She said, I need some time to find myself. I need a little space to think. And maybe we should start seeing other people. And baby, things are moving way too fast.

0: 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Steve Holy. I'm Zach Bennett in for Mike Terry. Got brand new music now from Cody Johnson. All he wants is his horse back. 650 AM WSM.
1: He's a ranch hand in a pinch, man. Hotter than the red on the cattle brand. Cause she's a gold digger with a quick trigger. A cast iron skillet swinging lid flipper. Now he's a double wide on the county line.

0: He can rile them up, but he can also sing tender. That's Luke Combs. That's why he's one of the best in the biz. BYU on 650 AM WSM. I'm Zach Bennett. Hard to believe today is the 31st day of July, and tomorrow we move into August, and we'll have the 5,248th Saturday Night Grand Ole Opry for you, too. 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Right here, 650 AM WSM, beginning at 7 Central. And join me, Zach Bennett, for the Opry warm-up show, presented by Jeff Robertson Associates, beginning at 5 tomorrow evening.
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0: Hey, it's Zach Bennett with today's Pure American Country Radio Minute, and a sad anniversary to mark today. It was on this date in 1964 that Jim Reeves was killed. He was piloting a small plane that crashed during a storm near Nashville. His pianist and business partner Dean Manuel also died. Reeves was only 40 at the time. Known as Gentleman Jim, Reeves helped reshape country music. His early records leaned hard country, but Four Walls revealed the style that made him unmistakable. A warm baritone sung low and close to the microphone, framed by the emerging Nashville sound. With producer Chet Atkins, Reeves carried that approach to its peak on He'll Have to Go. The record would top the country charts, make it to number two on the pop chart, became an international standard. Posthumous releases continued charting for years, and he entered the Country Music Hall of Fame in 1967. Jim Reeves gone far too soon, but that calm, intimate voice never really left the radio. I'm Zach Bennett. That's today's Pure American Country Radio Minute.
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5: I'm WSMV4 First Alert meteorologist Melanie Layden. A nice warm afternoon, high temperatures in the upper 80s to low 90s, a mix of sunshine and clouds. Big changes tomorrow as showers and storms return to the forecast. We'll see the rain starting off early, and flooding downpours are possible all throughout the afternoon and into the evening. We also could see some gusty winds with some of these thunderstorms that could potentially reach severe thunderstorm criteria.

Loving that new stuff from Ashley McBride, who celebrated a birthday earlier this week. 6:50 a.m. WSM. Zach Bennett in for Mike Terry, and it's Friday, and there is not a more Friday song than this, except for maybe Finally Friday by George Jones, now that I think about it. Alan and

I mean, I had to play it. If I mentioned it a moment ago, I was like, well, I got to play it next. It's finally Friday, and it is. Happy Friday. I'm Zach Benedict from Mike Terry. Eddie Rabbit now on WSN.

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0: We ain't drinking, we're fighting a little bluegrass for you from Sister Sadie on 650 AM WSM. I'm Zach Bennett. Good afternoon. Mike Terry's got the week off. He's back with you on Monday. Well, she has interviewed the stars. She's hosted the Opry. She spent years connecting country music fans with the artists they love. And now, country music's BFF, Kelly Sutton, is leading the charge every morning on 650 AM WSM. 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
4: 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There's all kinds of information on there. Our mission statement's clearly posted. Anybody has any questions on what we're about or what we do or where our funds are spent, all of that information is available online, as well as the membership application. Anybody can join. There's no stipulations on that. We do have an annual membership. It's $30 a year. We do run promotional memberships from time to time, at local events to where you might have a free gift or a discount or whatever available on a lot of our in-person events. But definitely, especially at our chapter level, we call them membership events. Any chapter event is a membership event. So your entry ticket to that event, will come with a membership on a membership event. So.
3: Very cool.
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4: And we're going to have a lot of our national sponsors and national merchandise providers and stuff are all, a lot of those are going to be part of that. So all of our members will have direct access to purchase products at a discounted price.
5: Very cool.
4: Yeah, there's going to be some other members-only benefits and invites and things like that that's going to be involved with that. So it's kind of exciting. It's another new chapter that, Whitetails is growing and developing with our membership base. So, we don't do a whole lot of self-promotion. Whitetails kind of keeps its head down and focuses on our mission. And, we like our chapters to spend, those funds locally and which doesn't put a whole lot of national, advertising or promotional funds available. And we really don't want to do that. We think our members want their membership dues and fees and, the money raised at their events to be spent on their local programs. So we focus more on that and kind of stay away from that, self-promotion thing.
5: Promotion is more word of mouth and
4: that's right.
5: And member to member or member to new member, I guess.
4: Yeah, and that may be maybe why we haven't been heard of, so much around, in Tennessee and some of these Midwest states or I say it's Mideast states, but it's, I think that's part of been the slow growth process of Whitetails is it's more word of mouth and involvement. We don't just want your membership dollars, we want you getting involved. We want you involved with the local chapter, local community and making a difference, mm-hmm. And that's kind of part of what we're about. So.
5: Yeah. One thing that I want to touch on before we run out of time today, but you mentioned coming back to Illinois and then getting into the outdoors. So did you grow up hunting and fishing? Or is it something new later in life?
4: So when I was young, I mean, that first 20 years of my life, I was in Southern California, so I didn't do any hunting, but I did do some fishing.
5: Okay.
4: I grew up, we went to the Colorado River. We had a home on the Colorado River up in Lake Havasu, and a beautiful part of the country it was then. Now, again, it's overpopulated, and, you know, if you go out there on a little fishing boat today, you're probably going to get run over by a big boat, you know, but every waking moment in the outdoors. I mean, we had, okay, you know, we had side by sides and four wheelers and dirt bikes and, you know, dune buggy. We didn't have side by sides then. We had dune buggies, you know. So yeah. That's what we called them then. But you know, I Glamis and the dunes, and you know, I was raised in, you know, in the outdoors.
6: 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They also want everyone to return home safely. And while aboard, wear your life jacket. 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
11: 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I'm Chris Caraggio.
12: President Trump says his administration has made the country a better place since taking office. Speaking today during a cabinet meeting at Camp David, he said his administration is one of the best ever and pointed to companies flocking to the states to build factories in different industries. And a deal to disarm the Palestinian militant group Hamas has been reached, according to President Trump. He made the statement yesterday on Truth Social that the Board of Peace has reached an agreement that would involve the complete disarmament of all armed groups in Gaza. The agreement was negotiated over months of talks in Egypt, with a 15-point proposal requiring all heavy and light weapons held by Hamas and other armed factions to be decommissioned over a period of 6 to 8 months. There's reportedly been concern among some Israeli officials that Hamas is not seeking a genuine commitment to disarmament, but rather a tactical reprieve from mounting military, political, and financial pressure. I'm Chris Caraggio, NBC News Radio.
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650 AM WSM. Rodney Atkins. I'm Zach Bennett. Glad to be with you with another Zach. We Zachs like to stick together. Here's Zach Top. He spells it differently, though. I spell it with a K. He spells it with an H.

0: I dare ya. Rascal Flatts, the Jonas Brothers, together on 650 AM WSM. I'm Zach Bennett. We move into August this weekend. That means that the Wilson County Fair, Tennessee State Fair, is almost here. Don't miss any of the fun happening at the James E. Ward Ag Center in Lebanon, August 13th to the 22nd. And WSM Radio, you know, we're a part of the fair every year, and we are proud to once again be there. Kelly Sutton and Charlie Mattis will be there live for the annual fair kickoff broadcast happening from Shoney's, South Cumberland Street in Lebanon on Thursday, August 13th. That'll happen during the Kelly Sutton Show, 7 to 10 a.m. So make sure you come out and kick off the fair with us. We'll have free tickets to the fair and special guests dropping by. And of course, it's Shoney, so you know there's going to be good food. Again, that's the first day of the fair, Thursday, August 13th. We'll see you at Shoney's and our coverage of the Wilson County, Tennessee State Fair on WSM, brought to you by Sherry's Hope.
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7: I'm WSMV4 First Alert meteorologist Melanie Layden. A nice warm afternoon, high temperatures in the upper 80s to low 90s, a mix of sunshine and clouds. Big changes tomorrow as showers and storms return to the forecast. We'll see the rain starting off early, and flooding downpours are possible all throughout the afternoon and into the evening. We also could see some gusty winds with some of these thunderstorms that could potentially reach severe thunderstorm criteria.

0: By request, my buddy JP, who works upstairs in our corporate office in the group sales department, he always wants to hear El Paso City. He'll swing by my desk and be like, hey, next time you're on the radio, play El Paso City for me. So that's for you, JP. I'm Zach Bennett, 650 AM WSM, Reba and Linda Davis, and does he love you?
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0: 6:50 a.m. WSM. Eric Church, record year. I'm Zach Bennett. Glad to be with you here on the radio today. Mike Terry's got the day off. Make sure you join me tomorrow for my regular show, Opry Star Spotlight, right after the Grand Ole Opry every Saturday night on 6:50 a.m. WSM.
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0: Clint Black is walking away. 6:50 a.m. WSM. It's WSM at Work, presented by Buckets Restaurant. I'm Zach Bennett. We got an Opry tonight, the Friday Night Opry. John Connolly's going to be here. Rhonda Vincent, Charlie McCoy. Special guests, Brantley Gilbert, Leroy Parnell, Alexandra Kay, one of our Opry Next Stage artists, Wilson Fairchild, and the Opry debut of Lindsay Liu. 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We'd love to see you here in the pews. And you can also hear it right here on the radio, just like always. 7 o'clock is when we start on 6:50 a.m. WSM.
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6: NBC News Radio, I'm Chris Caraccio. President Trump says Iran has been decimated. Speaking today at a cabinet meeting at Camp David, he said Iran would not have a nuclear weapon and added if they did, the Middle East would have been wiped out. The president said the Iranians are crazy and they plan to continue hitting them very hard with strikes. President Trump is pushing for a Senate vote to confirm Todd Blanche as Attorney General. This morning in a post, he appeared to back away from his idea of pulling the nomination until the two Republican holdouts are out of office. Later at that cabinet meeting at Camp David, Trump said the acting Attorney General Blanche had become a pawn. Trump also called out Republican Senator John Cornyn of Texas, who's holding out until he and Republican Senator Tom Tillis of North Carolina get a written guarantee from Blanche that Trump's so-called weaponization fund is dead. And Tony Romo has been put on leave at CBS Sports following last week's DUI arrest. The company says its star NFL analyst and former Dallas Cowboy quarterback was on leave until further notice. I'm Chris Caraccio, NBC News Radio.
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650 AM WSM. I'm Zach Bennett. It's WSM at work. Mike Terry's got the day off. He'll be back with you on Monday. Presented by Puckett's Restaurant. Great choice for your weekend eating. I like to go there on Saturday mornings to get breakfast. Ooh, I might go to the one in Murfreesboro tomorrow.

0: Every time I hear "I Called Mama" from Tim McGraw, I think of Bill Cody calling his mama Helen on Coffee Country and Cody so many times over the years. And of course, they've both passed on now. But those memories, those phone calls were recorded, almost all of them. And we've got them in the computer, and we play them every Saturday morning on the Essential Bill Cody Collection. So you can hear Bill talk to his mama Helen each and every week. We'll also play some throwback interviews with Bill with some of the biggest stars in country music history. We're going to play the music that Bill loved. We do this for an hour every Saturday morning to remember and honor the life and legacy of our friend Bill Cody. It's the Essential Bill Cody Collection. 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
7: I'm WSMV4 First Alert Meteorologist Melanie Layden. A nice warm afternoon, high temperatures in the upper 80s to low 90s, a mix of sunshine and clouds. Big changes tomorrow as showers and storms return to the forecast. We'll see the rain starting off early, and flooding downpours are possible all throughout the afternoon and into the evening. We also could see some gusty winds with some of these thunderstorms that could potentially reach severe thunderstorm criteria.

650 AM WSN. I'm Zach Bennett in for Mike Terry. Almost weekend time. We're getting very, very close. I mean, if you want to cut out early from work now, even if quitting time's at 5, go ahead and leave. Tell him Zach said it was okay. Send him my number, 615-737-9650.

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0: Lady A just at the Grand Ole Opry earlier this week. And there they are on your radio, too. Need You Now on 650 AM WSM. I'm Zach Bennett. The Opry Plaza Summer Concert Series is presented by Travel and Leisure. This is your opportunity to come out and hear some free live music on the stage right outside the Opry House, the Opry Plaza. And listen, the humidity is low this weekend. I mean, the weather's gorgeous, especially for July 31st. It's not bad today. So if you want to come out, bring a lawn chair or just hang out on the plaza with us and enjoy some live music from Brian Sutherland. We'll get things started at 5:30 this afternoon, and Brian's going to be back tomorrow night too, playing as well on the stage tomorrow night. So back-to-back nights of Brian Sutherland, and again, it's absolutely free. You do not need a ticket to the Opry to attend, although if you'd like to get a ticket to the Opry House is like 20 steps behind you when you're at the stage, so we'd love for you to come out. It's really fun. We do this all summer between Memorial Day and Labor Day. Every weekend, every Friday and Saturday, free live music with the Opry Plaza Summer Concert Series brought to you by Travel and Leisure. Aaron Cooper will be your host out there this afternoon. I'll be your host out there tomorrow. So come say hi, and we'll see you on the Opry Plaza for some free music every weekend for the next month or so.
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8: NBC News Radio. I'm Chris Caraccio. A multi-day severe weather threat is coming to the Central Plains and Midwest today. NOAA's Weather Prediction Center has issued a 2 out of 4 risk of flash flooding for parts of Minnesota, Wisconsin, Illinois, and other states across the region. The biggest threats from storm development in the afternoon and evening are large hail and damaging winds. A pilot ejected and was recovered following an F-35 fighter jet crash at Marine Corps Miramar Air Base in San Diego today. Footage shows crews dousing the wreckage of the supersonic stealth fighter jet with water cannons in the middle of an open field. Officials at the base confirmed that emergency personnel were responding to an F-35 aircraft mishap. The Lindsay Clancy murder trial is continuing in Massachusetts. Clancy claimed she was suffering from postpartum psychosis when she strangled her children, ages 8 months old, 3 years old, and 5 years old, at her home in 2023. After their deaths, she tried to take her own life in a suicide attempt that left her a paraplegic. I'm Chris Caraccio, NBC News Radio.
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2: How are we? Happy Friday. It is the weekend. It could not be a more beautiful Friday out here on the Grand Ole Opry Plaza. Excited to get out there in about 2.5 hours to kick off tonight's Plaza Party. We got Brian Sutherland tonight and tomorrow night, as Zach Bennett was sharing with you just a few minutes ago. He's so cool. He's a multi-instrumentalist. He's performed with folks like the Beach Boys previously, and he's going to rock the Opry Plaza tonight before the show. So come on out, whether or not you have a ticket to the show, and enjoy this just stunning Friday we have. All right, coming up, we got Randy Travis, Kit Moore, Luke Combs. He's going to start us off.

Remember how I told you that Randy Travis is going to start putting out his first new original music in 18 years? Well, he did a few weeks back, and he's going to do another song. It's called I Don't Care, and it's going to be out next Friday. Well, I certainly do care about that, and I'm sure you do too. New music from Randy Travis. Going to be releasing more and more the next couple of months. I can feel it. Here's Kit Moore right now on 650 AM.

a member of the Spotify Billions Club because his version of Wagon Wheel has surpassed 1 billion streams. That's Darius Rucker, who returns to the Grand Ole Opry in September for Opry 100 Honors, Charlie Pride. You can get tickets at opry.com. Zach John King right here.

0: Happy Friday to you. We got the Grand Ole Opry tonight, and here is your lineup. John Conley, Rhonda Vincent, and Charlie McCoy are your Opry stars tonight. We welcome special guests Leroy Parnell, Wilson Fairchild, Brantley Gilbert, Opera Next Stage artist Alexandra Kay, and Lindsay Liu makes her debut this evening. 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
5: I'm WSMV4 First Alert meteorologist Melanie Layden. A nice warm afternoon, high temperatures in the upper 80s to low 90s, a mix of sunshine and clouds. Big changes tomorrow as showers and storms return to the forecast. We'll see the rain starting off early, and flooding downpours are possible all throughout the afternoon and into the evening. We also could see some gusty winds with some of these thunderstorms that could potentially reach severe thunderstorm criteria.

0: 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We're waking
1: up the country. It's going to be great.

Sarah Evans on WSM. We are very excited for Brothers Osborne to release new music super soon. Some Deal Maryland boys, just about 2.5 hours from where I grew up in Virginia. This is All Night.

Opry star Chris Young on WSM. And Keith Urban, he is the resident expert on summer this year. He put out an entire album a few weeks ago that is devoted to yacht rock music, otherwise known as awesome music to listen to while you're out on the boat, by the pool, on the lake, at the beach, you name it. It's Opry star Keith Urban now on WSM.

0: 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Tomorrow morning, starting at 9, you can spend some time with Bill Cody with the Essential Bill Cody Collection, a weekly tribute to Bill, where you'll get to hear the country music that he loved, and there'll be some chats of his with some of his friends and country music stars from throughout the years. 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
12: 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I'm Chris Caraccio.
13: President Trump says Iran's military is being destroyed. Speaking today at a cabinet meeting at Camp David, he said Iran will not have a nuclear weapon and added, if they didn't act, the Middle East would have been wiped out. The president said the Iranians are crazy and they plan to continue hitting them very hard with strikes. This all comes after Trump announced a deal that would see the disarming of Hamas. Forecasters say an extreme heat dome is expected to set records from Arizona to Montana this weekend. Southwest cities like Phoenix and Palm Springs could get close to 120 degrees tomorrow and Sunday, and Death Valley could hit 126 degrees. The extreme heat risk could affect up to 40 million people across the western states and into the plains of North Dakota, as temperatures are expected to be up to 20 degrees above normal for this time of year. Extreme heat and dry winds could also increase the wildfire risk this weekend in Oregon, Idaho, and Washington State. I'm Chris Caraccio, NBC News Radio.
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16: Coming up this hour, we are going to recap your new Music Friday to make sure you didn't miss any of the new songs that came out today from our country music stars. That's coming up in two songs, along with some Shania Twain. But Ella Langley, she's going to start us off this hour.

Got a really fun story about Shania that I'm going to share with you Monday on the show. She's a pretty remarkable lady. The story has to do with her album, Come On Over. That's coming up on Monday's show. Speaking of ladies, this is Brett Young with his

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Chelsea Ballerini, who made a surprise appearance at Ascend Amphitheater last night here in Nashville when Hilary Duff was taking the stage. If you're not familiar, Hilary Duff was a massive Disney Channel star who had some smash hits that even made it to the radio. A lot of folks between the ages of, we'll say, 25 and 40 probably grew up listening to her music. If you have kids or grandkids, you probably have also heard her music spin in somewhere. Anyway, Kelsey must be friends with Hilary Duff because she then delivered Hilary Duff some hot chicken on stage. They sat on a couch on stage and then ate it together and then jumped up and down on a couch before Hilary Duff broke into one of her hits called Why Not. Kelsey Ballerini, always a girl's girl. Right now, Clint Black, he's onto something. It's something.

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1: Max McNown on WSM Radio. Do you smell that? That is the beautiful distant smell of fried food in the air. Because fair season is almost here. Yes, the 2026 Wilson County Fair, Tennessee State Fair, is near. It's going down August 13th through 22nd, and we are so proud to once again partner with the fair. And hey, you can join Kelly and Charlie live for our annual fair kickoff broadcast. It's going to be at Shoney's on South Cumberland Street in Lebanon. That is going to be Thursday morning, August 13th, 7 to 10, the first day of the fair. And then we'll have WSM Night at the fair at Fiddler's Grove Opry Stage, Sunday, August 16th. 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
4: Hey, it's Zach Bennett with today's Pure American Country Radio Minute, and a sad anniversary to mark today. It was on this date in 1964 that Jim Reeves was killed. He was piloting a small plane that crashed during a storm near Nashville. His pianist and business partner Dean Manuel also died. Reeves was only 40 at the time. Known as Gentleman Jim, Reeves helped reshape country music. His early records leaned hard country, but Four Walls revealed the style that made him unmistakable. A warm baritone sung low and close to the microphone, framed by the emerging Nashville sound. With producer Chet Atkins, Reeves carried that approach to its peak on He'll Have to Go. The record would top the country charts, make it to number two on the pop chart, became an international standard. Posthumous releases continued charting for years, and he entered the Country Music Hall of Fame in 1967. Jim Reeves gone far too soon, but that calm, intimate voice never really left the radio. I'm Zach Bennett. That's today's Pure American Country Radio Minute.
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7: Showers and storms return overnight tonight, and they'll continue through the daybreak hours Saturday, setting the stage for a soggy start to the weekend. WSMB4 First Alert meteorologist Bree Smith will be in the mid-80s. I expect a lull in the shower and thunderstorm activity around the lunchtime hour on Saturday before a few additional storms, mainly east of I-65, generate in the afternoon. Showers and clouds stick around for Sunday.

That's Chase Matthew, who had a new song come out today called Autopilot. You can stream it now. And speaking of new music, let's recap your New Music Friday. Here's a lot of the songs that came out today from our favorite country music artists. Up first, Riley Green put out a song today called Imagine That. We got Wyatt Flores with Hate Myself. Kenny Chesney released a song today called Burn My Boat. Tucker Wetmore with Crazy to Yourself. In fact, he put out a whole six-song EP today. We have Zach John King with a song called How to Not. We also have Steven Wilson Jr. teaming up with Miranda Lambert for a new song called Hardwired. Opera Next Age alum Dasha with a song out today called Memo. We got Tyler Hubbard with 90210. Shibuzi and Kehlani put out a song today called Bullets and Blades. Lainey Wilson put out a new version of her song, Phone Keys Wallet. That's a song she put out recently. Gonna make sure I don't miss anything here for you. Oh yes, Parmalee. They also put out a new song today called I Need Somebody. And also Bells, who made her Opry debut last night, a new song out today called Hell I Won't. And that is your New Music Friday. Everything I just named off is available to stream wherever you get your music. And this is Morgan Wallen with Chase and You.

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It's 6:50 a.m. Are you going on a road trip this weekend? 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

0: Jordan Davis. It's WSM Radio. 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
7: A powerful storm system is starting to fire up over the Midwest and Central Plains again. NOAA has issued a 2 out of 4 risk of flash flooding for parts of Minnesota, Wisconsin, Illinois, and other states across the region today. The biggest threats from storm development in the afternoon and evening hours are large hail and damaging winds. And millions in the West from Arizona to Montana are about to bake with the hottest summer temperatures yet. Phoenix and Palm Springs could get close to 120 tomorrow and Sunday, and Death Valley could hit 126 degrees. The extreme heat risk could affect up to 40 million people across the western states and into the plains of North Dakota. President Trump says he's losing faith in the ability to strike a deal with Iran. Speaking today at a cabinet meeting at Camp David, Trump said Iranian negotiators make him angry because all they do is lie. However, he said talks are happening all the time. The president said the U.S. will continue hitting them very hard with strikes.
6: I'm Chris Caraggio, NBC News Radio.
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0: Just a few minutes until we head outside on the Opry Plaza to kick off tonight's Friday evening Plaza Party. Free local A-level talent music for you to get you ready for tonight's Opry if you're coming to the show. But even if you're not coming to the show, joining us for a Plaza Party is such a beautiful thing to do on a summer Friday or Saturday night. Zach Bennett will be your host tomorrow night before the Opry. That's starting at 5:30. So if you're coming to the show, leave now so you can come enjoy some live music before. And up first, we have a song that has just taken over. She's a newcomer to the country space, and this is a song that she wrote in 15 minutes, she says. Here is Stella Lefty with Boston.

Miranda Lambert. She had a new song come out today with Steven Wilson Jr. It's called Hardwired. This is WSM. Playing some Jason Aldean for you right now. Riley Green's coming up after that. That next song, sample some Toby Keith.

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1: We're going to get it together by Monday.

That's Riley Green on WSM. If you missed it last night, I'm sorry, wait. Not last night. Today is Friday. Why did I literally think yesterday was Monday? That's insane. Well, next Monday, we are way closer to next Monday than we are this past one. You can tune in for Heart of the Night with Nan Kelly. 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
5: Showers and storms return overnight tonight, and they'll continue through the daybreak hours Saturday, setting the stage for a soggy start to the weekend. WSMB4 First Alert meteorologist Bree Smith will be in the mid-80s. I expect a lull in the shower and thunderstorm activity around the lunchtime hour on Saturday before a few additional storms, mainly east of I-65, generate in the afternoon. Showers and clouds stick around for Sunday.

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0: That's Chris Young, and this is 6:50 a.m. WSM. 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
7: NBC News Radio, I'm Scott Carr. President Trump says he's losing faith in the ability to strike a deal with Iran. Speaking at a cabinet meeting at Camp David Friday, Trump said Iranian negotiators make him angry because all they do is lie. He says Iran's military is being destroyed and that the U.S. will continue hitting them very hard with military strikes. The president questioned reports that cyber attacks on over 30 Minnesota water systems may be linked to Iran. Multiple reports cite U.S. officials saying the attacks may be linked to Iran. When asked about that, Trump told reporters Minnesota was to blame for the cyber attacks. The president says his former personal attorney, Todd Blanche, should be immediately confirmed as U.S. Attorney General by the Senate. At Camp David, Trump called out Republican Senator John Cornyn of Texas, who's holding out on confirming Blanche until he gets a written guarantee that Trump's so-called anti-weaponization fund is indeed dead. Scott Carr, NBC News Radio.
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Opry Next Stage artist Alexandra Kay steps back into the circle tonight. She starred in Netflix's series West Side. She has over 8 million followers on socials, and she got to tour with Jelly Roll, and she's done her own headlining tour as well. We're proud to have her as a part of the Opry Next Stage family this year. And we want to welcome you into the Opry warm-up show. We're going to play music from everybody that's stepping into the circle tonight as we get you ready for the show. It looks like a really packed night tonight. The doors are open. I've already seen a huge slew of people going in to get their seats. The Opry Plaza Party is going strong. We got Brian Sutherland out there rocking as people arrive for the show. So if you're on your way, take a minute to enjoy some of the live music outside. It's not too humid today, which we are very grateful for these outdoor festivities. Before we get back into our lineup, I'm going to throw it way back to some Bill Monroe. Roll on, buddy, roll on WSM.

Opry star, Josh Turner. This is the Opry warm-up show. We got about 48 minutes before the curtain's going to go up for the Friday night Opry. And now we're going to get back into tonight's lineup. This next duo is made up of Will and Langdon Reed. They're from the Shenandoah Valley of Virginia. Grew up going there all the time, especially for marching band camp. They have been writing and performing and playing music together their whole lives, which makes their music that much more special. Wilson Fairchild is at the Opry tonight. This is their song, I Saw the Light.

0: Child back at the Grand Ole Opry tonight. And the rest of your lineup also includes Brantley Gilbert, Alexandra Kay, Leroy Parnell, Charlie McCoy, Rhonda Vincent, John Conley, and Lindsay Liu makes her Opry debut. That's so fun to say.
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Brantley Gilbert on WSM. He is back at the Grand Ole Opry tonight to celebrate his brand new album that's out now called Sins of the Father. And up next, we have someone who is making their Grand Ole Opry debut tonight. She's commonly dubbed the Queen of Festivals. She plays as someone you're highly likely to see sitting in with other bands and curating all-star sets in addition to playing her own music. She is from Michigan, and we're excited to welcome her into the circle tonight. This is Lindsay Liu on the Opry Warm-Up Show. Oh,

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Here's another artist getting ready to perform on tonight's Grand Ole Opry.

Charlie McCoy, Opry star on the Grand Ole Opry warm-up show. We still have more of our lineup to get through. And up next, we have a writer, guitarist, vocalist, performer. He says every skill set feeds the next. Please welcome back to the Opry tonight, Leroy Parnell. This is his song, Giving Water to a Drowning Man on WSN.

0: Leroy Parnell back at the Grand Ole Opry tonight. And also stepping into the circle, we got Lindsay Liu making her debut, Alexandra Kay, Brantley Gilbert, John Conley, Rhonda Vincent, Charlie McCoy, and Wilson Fairchild. Just about a half an hour till the show begins.
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6: Showers and storms return overnight tonight, and they'll continue through the daybreak hours Saturday, setting the stage for a soggy start to the weekend. I'm WSMV4 First Alert meteorologist Bree Smith. We'll be in the mid-80s. I expect a lull in the shower and thunderstorm activity around the lunchtime hour on Saturday before a few additional storms, mainly east of I-65, generate in the afternoon. Showers and clouds stick around for Sunday.
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She was recently the birthday girl. That's Opry star Rhonda Vincent, Kirksville, Missouri's very own. And she has just such a deep love, respect, and adoration for the Grand Ole Opry. One of the many reasons we love Rhonda, the queen of bluegrass. And now tonight, to round out our lineup, we have the incredible John Conlon. This has got my heart set on you. Just about, look at that, 25 minutes till the curtain goes up.

That's the Oak Ridge Boys on WSM, who've made a lot of appearances at the Opry recently. And someone else who made a recent appearance at the Opry last night was Bells. She made her Opry debut, and she was put on the map after she put out a duet with Dolly Parton called Son of Jolene, a song that continued on the story that Dolly Parton shared in this iconic song all those years ago. Here's Dolly on the Opry warm-up show.

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